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3: Clear and cold tonight. The low dropping down to 37. Mostly sunny, pleasant, and warmer for us, though, on Wednesday with the high moving up to 71. Sun, some clouds, a nice day for Thursday with the high 74. Mostly sunny, pleasant, and comfortable on Friday with the high dialed back a little bit to 71. And still mostly sunny and pleasant Saturday with the high near 70. AccuWeather anytime at WIOQ.com. I'm meteorologist Jason Catarina.
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Megan Maroney on Country 105.1 WILQ. 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

0: Michael Ray, Whiskey and Rain on WIOQ. I like my whiskey with a little ginger ale, personally. I mean, I'm just saying I like it that way. But so if you're trying to get in there and get registered for Boots Full of Lou, we are in week number 3 already with Boots Full of Loot, and you're trying to get in there, you hear that sound, and you're like, oh, I just can't be caller 5 or 9. Well, you know what you can do too? You can go to one of our locations around the Susquehanna Valley or participating sponsors. 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All those winners are going to get combined with our on-air qualifiers for a shot at that grand prize. 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
2: Clear and cold tonight. The low dropping down to 37. Mostly sunny, pleasant, and warmer for us, though, on Wednesday with the high moving up to 71. Sun, some clouds, a nice day for Thursday with the high 74. Mostly sunny, pleasant, and comfortable on Friday with the high dialed back a little bit to 71. And still mostly sunny and pleasant Saturday with the high near 70. AccuWeather anytime at WIOQ.com. I'm meteorologist Jason Catarina.

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0: Ashley Cook, Baby Blues on WILQ. So I'm always talking about one of the best concerts I was ever to. Probably the best concert was Toby Keith. Saw him up in Big Flats, and Clay Walker opened up for him. It was an awesome show. So I'm reading here that the University of Oklahoma, they've announced that its new student-athlete training facility is going to be named the Toby Keith Family Performance Center. The facility will serve as a player development center attached to the Kimry Family Stadium, the home of the Sooners baseball team. The project builds on Keith's deep ties to his home and university athletics, and it's being built following a donation from the late country singer's family. So there you go. Toby Keith's name lives on, and of course, his music will always live on right here on WILQ.
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Don't forget, we are streaming live. You can take us with you wherever you go. 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Brooks and Dunn right now, they're going to rock your world. 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

0: Country 105.1 WIOQ, music from Jason Aldean. Well, the Arts Center, Journey Bank Community Arts Center, they have some great shows coming to their stage. So take advantage of that and get out there and enjoy them. And if we get tickets, we'd like to share them with you. We've had tickets for Who's Live anyway. That show coming up this Friday, going to be a funny one. So get out there and enjoy it. Another one you might like, The Price is Right Live. That's November 1st. The Righteous Brothers, Love and Feeling Farewell Tour. That's on the 6th. There's lots of others in between. 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Kids, adults, families, couples. 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Or you call the box office at 326-2424.
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3: WILQ. Clear and cold tonight. The low dropping down to 37. Mostly sunny, pleasant, and warmer for us, though, on Wednesday with the high moving up to 71. Sun, some clouds, a nice day for Thursday with the high 74. Mostly sunny, pleasant, and comfortable on Friday with the high dialed back a little bit to 71. And still mostly sunny and pleasant Saturday with the high near 70. AccuWeather anytime at WIOQ.com. I'm meteorologist Jason Catarina.
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I love that song so much, and for personal reasons too. God Gave Me You was like the theme of our wedding when my husband and I got married. We were both in our 40s, and that was our wedding song.

0: George Strait on Country 105.1 WILQ. 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
5: W-I-L-Q,
6: clear and cold tonight. The low dropping down to 37. Mostly sunny, pleasant, and warmer for us, though, on Wednesday with the high moving up to 71. Sun, some clouds, a nice day for Thursday with the high 74. Mostly sunny, pleasant, and comfortable on Friday with the high dialed back a little bit to 71. And still mostly sunny and pleasant Saturday with the high near 70. AccuWeather anytime at WILQ.com. I'm meteorologist Jason Catarino.

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Luke Bryan, rain is a good thing. Well, they're saying we're not going to see rain this week, and it's going to be a beautiful week. So get out there and try to enjoy some of it. Here's George Burge.

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0: Russell Dickerson on Country 105.1 WILQ. So, you know, a lot of people have a fear of bridges. I'm not that afraid of going across a bridge. Now, getting stuck on a bridge, that is a whole other thing. And now, you know, we travel to Chincoteague, Virginia every year to vacation. And so we do. We cross that Bay Bridge, and I love it. But we got stuck on it one time, and I freaked out. I'm reading this story about this couple. The guy's name is Kevin Casa. He recently proposed to his girlfriend after they got stuck on a bridge. There was a crash involving more than 60 vehicles. It was on the Santee Bridge in Lake Marion, South Carolina. They were traveling from Philly for a vacation. And with traffic stopped, he decided to propose to her a day earlier than planned. So he was going to wait, but they were stuck on the bridge. It's like, what else to do? You might as well propose. So that, you know, he would have had to wait till I got over my panic attack or in between panic attacks and then propose. And maybe in between those panic attacks, I would have said yes. If not, could have thrown me off the bridge.
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Coming up at midnight, you got Eric Spencer in the Up All Night Show. He'll take you right up until 5 a.m. during Carrie's Corner. If you can't sleep, you work a third shift, he'll keep you company with stories and some good country tunes from midnight till 5. Right now, it's Dierks Bentley.

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Remember five for beach, you and me. That sunset, cliffs by the sea, in the night rolled in. And you still talk about that moon that I can't recall.

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0: Coast 1-0 on Country 105.1 WILQ. Congratulations going out to our week two Boots Full of Loot winner, Donna Confer. 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All those details are waiting for you at WILQ.com.
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4: Clear and cold tonight. The low dropping down to 37. Mostly sunny, pleasant, and warmer for us, though, on Wednesday with the high moving up to 71. Sun, some clouds, a nice day for Thursday with the high 74. Mostly sunny, pleasant, and comfortable on Friday with the high dialed back a little bit to 71. And still mostly sunny and pleasant Saturday with the high near 70. AccuWeather anytime at WILQ.com. I'm meteorologist Jason Catarino.
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Ronnie Atkins, these are my people on WIOQ. You are our peeps, right? You're our peeps. We thank you so much for listening to us and making us a part of your day all day long. Right now, John Party, boots off on WIOQ.

0: Sammy Kershaw on Country 105.1 WILQ. 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
6: Clear and cold tonight. The low dropping down to 37. Mostly sunny, pleasant, and warmer for us, though, on Wednesday with the high moving up to 71. Sun, some clouds, a nice day for Thursday with the high 74. Mostly sunny, pleasant, and comfortable on Friday with the high dialed back a little bit to 71. And still mostly sunny and pleasant Saturday with the high near 70. AccuWeather anytime at WILQ.com. I'm meteorologist Jason Catarina.

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0: Chris Young on WILQ. Don't forget you can get us in Clear in the Muncie area now, 105.5 FM. That's where you'll find us. Here's Sam Hunt.
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0: Carrie Underwood on Country 105.1 WILQ. We'll take a look at her event calendar. 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It's happening tomorrow at First United Methodist Church at 602 South Market Street in Muncie. Takeout starts at 4. It continues until they are sold out with dine-in from 5 to 6:30. And they're asking for a donation of $12 there. And another one, home-cooked meal at St. Joseph Parish Center in Milton. They're hosting a filled chicken breast dinner. 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That's from 4 to 6 or until sold out. 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And like I said, you can check these events out at WILQ.com. 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

Luke Holmes, Rethink Some Things on WIRQ. It's always good to rethink some things, right? Yeah. Maybe it'll change your opinion, the outcome. Maybe not. Here's Old Dominion.

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0: Cody Johnson on WIOQ. Well, congratulations. Week number two with boots full of loot. Our week two winner was Donna Confer. So good for her. She goes back in there and is registered for the grand prize giveaway. Of course, it's one weekly prize package per household, but that still gets you in there, like I said, for the grand prize package. 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
5: Clear and cold tonight. The low dropping down to 37. Mostly sunny, pleasant, and warmer for us, though, on Wednesday with the high moving up to 71. Sun, some clouds, a nice day for Thursday with the high 74. Mostly sunny, pleasant, and comfortable on Friday with the high dialed back a little bit to 71. And still mostly sunny and pleasant Saturday with the high near 70. AccuWeather anytime at WIOQ.com. I'm meteorologist Jason Catarino.
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Country 105, one WIOQ. So I'm reading here about Luke Bryan. He says he gets frustrated by allegations of using AI in his songwriting. He said he has many writers, and he said he does not use AI. They're all written by him and others. Here he is.

0: Billy Currington on Country 105.1 WILQ. I'll start your day the American way as area students get the Pledge of Allegiance weekday mornings at 7 o'clock with Sean and Carrie's Corner. 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
4: Hi, this is Stephen Youngkin, Williamsport Bureau of Fire's fire inspector and representative of Safe Kids. And today I'm here with my son, Killian.
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7: Clear and cold tonight. The low dropping down to 37. Mostly sunny, pleasant, and warmer for us, though, on Wednesday with the high moving up to 71. Sun, some clouds, a nice day for Thursday with the high 74. Mostly sunny, pleasant, and comfortable on Friday with the high dialed back a little bit to 71. And still mostly sunny and pleasant Saturday with the high near 70. AccuWeather anytime at WILQ.com. I'm meteorologist Jason Catarino.

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Joe Diffie on Country 105.1 WILQ. Get up to date on news in the morning during Carrie's Corner. 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

0: Still a lefty on Country 105.1 WILQ. So are you in the WILQ Country Club yet? 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

0: Dustin Lynch on Country 105.1 WIOQ. And that's going to do for me. Wrap things up. And I'm out of here. And up next, you got Eric Spencer on the Up All Night show. So if you're working or just can't sleep, he will keep you company in the overnight hours with some stories, some great tunes for you, all the way up until the beginning of Carrie's Corner. Sean will be here tomorrow anytime after 5 a.m. And Freddie will be too. She'll get you up to date on news, and then I'll check back in with you tomorrow night anytime after 7.
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4: WILQ AccuWeather. Through the overnight hours, it remains clear and cold with the low reaching 37. Later on our Wednesday, mostly sunny, pleasant with a warmer afternoon, the high moving up to 71. Thursday, another nice day with sun, some clouds, and the high of 74. Mostly sunny, still comfy on Friday, just not quite as mild, the high dialed back a few degrees to 71. Still mostly sunny and pleasant Saturday, though, with the high near 70. AccuWeather anytime at WIOQ.com. I'm meteorologist Jason Catarina.
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Put your hands up and celebrate Hump Day. Jelly Roll Country 105.1 WILQ. Good evening, Susquehanna Valley. Eric Spencer here with you with the Up All Night Show. Coming up today, we'll have birthday cards, a drunk date, and a mouse fight in the news. Keep the show going now, Thomas Rhett.

0: hurts the most, Rascal Flatts Country 105.1 WILQ. Well, you know, I like to read some very funny and ridiculous stories here on the Overnight Show, but tonight I'm going to read a very sweet story. The United Press says Brazil's Jairo Neto and Australia's Ken Weeks turned 114 and 113 on Monday. Both exactly 1 year apart, they exchanged photos of themselves holding cards celebrating each other's birthdays. Guinness World Records confirmed Neto is the world's oldest living man and Weeks is the second oldest man. How cool is that? Those old guys exchanging birthday cards. Probably had somebody to have to read them to them because, you know, they're probably old and can't see and maybe a little hard of hearing, so probably had to be screamed, but it's still the point that matters. Cut up Al Langley, Tim McGraw, Bailey Zimmerman, and your AccuWeather forecast.
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4: WILQ at your weather. Through the overnight hours, it remains clear and cold with the low reaching 37. Later on our Wednesday, mostly sunny, pleasant with a warmer afternoon, the high moving up to 71. Thursday, another nice day with sun, some clouds, and the high of 74. Mostly sunny, still comfy on Friday, just not quite as mild, the high dialed back a few degrees to 71. Still mostly sunny and pleasant Saturday, though, with the high near 70. AccuWeather anytime at WILQ.com. I'm meteorologist Jason Catarina.

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0: I'll tell you what it is. It's high school football here in the Susquehanna Valley every Friday night. Yes, the game of the week on our sister station, the Twin Valleys Talk Radio Network. 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Our game starts at 6:30, kickoff at 7 o'clock with Ian and Bob on the Twin Valleys Talk Radio Network. Let's find out where he comes from. It's Al Jackson now here with the Q.
1: I was rolling wheels and shifting gears around that Jersey Turnpike. Barney stopped me with his gun 10 minutes after midnight. Said, sir, you broke the limit in his rusty old truck. I don't know.

0: Dear Big City, howdy. That's Dylan Scott, Country 105.1 WILQ. And dear UQ listener, I got a Q-tip for you. 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The St. Mark's Church of Lairdsville is at 6456 State Route 118 in Lairdsville. 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
2: WILQ at your weather. Through the overnight hours, it remains clear and cold with the low reaching 37. Later on our Wednesday, mostly sunny, pleasant with a warmer afternoon, the high moving up to 71. Thursday, another nice day with sun, some clouds, and the high of 74. Mostly sunny, still comfy on Friday, just not quite as mild, the high dialed back a few degrees to 71. Still mostly sunny and pleasant Saturday, though, with the high near 70. AccuWeather anytime at WILQ.com. I'm meteorologist Jason Caterina.
5: 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We're beginning another hour now on Country 105.1.

Making it worth your while here on National Chocolate Covered Pretzel Day. Yeah, whether you dip it in dark milk or white chocolate, make sure you have some chocolate covered pretzels today. Good evening. Happy Hump Day. 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

0: She's country, and she knows it. That's Luke Bryan, Country 105.1 WILQ. And it's fall, and you know what that means? The South Williamsport Mummers Parade over in South Williamsport. Yeah, it's coming up next Saturday, October 17th, starting at 2 p.m. This year's theme is Decades of Music. So bring your family, your friends, and find your favorite spot along the route and watch the parade roll by with colorful floats, marching bands, creative costumes, and plenty of hometown spirit as well. And get this, the judges stand and awards are back this year as well. Don't miss the South Williamsport Mummers Parade on Saturday, October 17th at 2 p.m. It's presented by the South Williamsport Area Mummers Parade Committee and sponsored by Geisinger. Coming up, FGL, Jason Aldean, John Michael Montgomery, and your Acumen Weather Forecast.
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4: WILQ AccuWeather.
5: Through the overnight hours, it remains clear and cold with the low reaching 37. Later on our Wednesday, mostly sunny, pleasant with a warmer afternoon, the high moving up to 71. Thursday, another nice day with sun, some clouds, and the high of 74. Mostly sunny, still comfy on Friday, just not quite as mild. The high dialed back a few degrees to 71. Still mostly sunny and pleasant Saturday, though, with the high near 70. AccuWeather anytime at WILQ.com. I'm meteorologist Jason Catarina.

not quite sure if she's high on loving her kids or not. The Mary Sue says Kim Kardashian employs 5 nannies to help care for her 4 kids. 5 nannies for 4 kids between the ages of 7 and 13? How many nannies does Nick Cannon have for his, like, 40 kids? It's Jax D now here with Q.

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0: Tobin Keith with his midlife crisis. As good as I once was. Country 105.1 WILQ. Got a Q-tip for you. 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
5: Through the overnight hours, it remains clear and cold with the low reaching 37. Later on our Wednesday, mostly sunny, pleasant with a warmer afternoon, the high moving up to 71. Thursday, another nice day with sun, some clouds, and the high of 74. Mostly sunny, still comfy on Friday, just not quite as mild. The high dialed back a few degrees to 71. Still mostly sunny and pleasant Saturday, though, with the high near 70. AccuWeather anytime at WILQ.com. I'm meteorologist Jason Caterina.
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1: Not kids age 16, but kids of all ages recite the Pledge of Allegiance every weekday morning at 7 a.m. with Sean Dad at Carrie's Corner. It's brought to you by National Sporting Companies of Jersey Shore, Williamsport, Allen State College, your country, 105.1 WILQ. Good evening again. Happy Hump Day. I'm Eric Spencer, and this is the Up All Night Show.

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0: It's Killing Me, Parker McCollum, Country 105.1 WILQ. And you know, all those moves that he makes that he says that kills him, we've studied that here in the Q Laboratory. Yeah, ladies and gentlemen, boys and girls, it's that time of the night. Let's grab our lab coats and safety goggles for tonight's stupid surveys and studies. A Crown Royal Commission survey of 2,000 football fans found that 59% of diehard fans maintain at least one game day ritual that they won't ever skip. Over a third believe their routines influence game outcomes. The most common rituals including wearing lucky clothing, watching this from the same location, and eating the same food. 34% inherit their most meaningful tradition from a parent or guardian, while 14% carry traditions spanning three generations. Nearly a quarter admit they blame a broken ritual for a team loss. And I will say this, I have watched my father-in-law so far this year wear the exact same Kansas City Chiefs shirt he's worn since opening night for them, and they haven't lost yet. So he does believe in wearing clothing that is the same game, same day, every game, until they lose. Then he'll switch it out and see what happens. Me, I'm a Cowboys fan. I don't have any rituals. I just pray to God they win. They usually don't, especially this year. Cut up, Kent Moore, Kate Brown, Shania Twain, and your AccuWeather the forecast.
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3: Hi, this is Stephen Youngkin, Williamsport Bureau of Fire's fire inspector and representative of Safe Kids. 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
6: Through the overnight hours, it remains clear and cold with the low reaching 37. Later on our Wednesday, mostly sunny, pleasant with a warmer afternoon, the high moving up to 71. Thursday, another nice day with sun, some clouds, and the high of 74. Mostly sunny, still comfy on Friday, just not quite as mild. The high dialed back a few degrees to 71. Still mostly sunny and pleasant Saturday, though, with the high near 70. AccuWeather anytime at WILQ.com. I'm meteorologist Jason Catarina.

Not beer money, but jockstrap money? Yeah, John Oliver has repurchased Russell Crowe's famous jockstrap for a third time, paying $10,000 at an auction. Congratulations. Stay in shade out. Say so here at the Q.

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Yeah, coming up at 7:45 this morning with Sean down at Carrie's Corner. Be listening for your chance to win with the Coast Work Challenge here, Country 105.1 WILQ. 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

0: Holding it down. Chase Matthew, Country 105.1 WILQ. Holding down long enough for this Q-tip, I hope. It's brought to you by the eye-opening pleasure of chocolate-covered coffee beans made with Lang's quality chocolates. 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There's a national blood shortage emergency, and we are urged to give blood ASAP. The American Red Cross says blood demand is high and donations are low. The shortage is serious for platelets, type O positive and B negative. Coming up today from 10:30 till 3 p.m., there's going to be a blood mobile at the Lycoming County Department of Safety at 542 Country Farm Road in Montoursville. Then another blood mobile tomorrow from 1 till 6, and then again on Friday from 10 till 3 at UPMC Divine Providence Hospital at 1100 Grampian Boulevard here in Williamsport. If you would like to donate blood, please make an appointment. Visit their website at redcrossblood.org. Q cares about Susquehanna Valley and you.
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5: Through the overnight hours, it remains clear and cold with the low reaching 37. Later on our Wednesday, mostly sunny, pleasant with a warmer afternoon, the high moving up to 71. Thursday, another nice day with sun, some clouds, and the high of 74. Mostly sunny, still comfy on Friday, just not quite as mild, the high dialed back a few degrees to 71. Still mostly sunny and pleasant Saturday, though, with the high near 70. AccuWeather anytime at WILQ.com. I'm meteorologist Jason Catarina.
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Jason Aldean here on National Frappe Day. Yes, raise your glass to a frosty, frothy cup of coffee on National Frappe Day. Good morning, it's Country 105.1 WILQ. I'm Eric Spencer. This is the Up All Night Show. Hope your morning's off to a good start. Happy hump day. FGL now. Let's get our shine on now.

0: Jesus, take the wheel. Carrie Underwood, Country 105.1 WILQ. And here's a segment of the show that we haven't done in several weeks. Should have swiped left. The Union newspaper says a Nevada County, California man recently called 911 because of his date. He brought the drunk woman home from a party before she became verbally aggressive. Uh-oh. The woman refused to leave and then trashed his bathroom. The police took a report. That's all they did. Just took a report. Just let her completely trash the bathroom. Not sure if that means she was, you know, leaving upper deckers or what she was doing to the bathroom or flood the toilet. I'm not sure. But they took a report and she probably might still be in there right now trashing it. Coming up, Morgan Wallen, Travis Tritt, Scott McCurry, and your IQ on the forecast.
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7: Through the overnight hours, it remains clear and cold with the low reaching 37. Later on our Wednesday, mostly sunny, pleasant with a warmer afternoon, the high moving up to 71. Thursday, another nice day with sun, some clouds, and the high of 74. Mostly sunny, still comfy on Friday, just not quite as mild. The high dialed back a few degrees to 71. Still mostly sunny and pleasant Saturday, though, with the high near 70. AccuWeather anytime at WILQ.com. I'm meteorologist Jason Catarina.

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0: Not 20 cigarettes, but a fifth season. Yeah, Paramount Plus has renewed Tulsa King for a fifth season, moving production to New York City. Old Dominion Al singing about that hotel key here at the Cube.
1: Well, it was down some street we couldn't even pronounce. We were stuck in the middle, loving every ounce. Tequila was cheap, but the flow we were feeling was real. Neither one of us looking for three little words. Unless

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Not Tennessee, but North Carolina. Yeah, that's where the NASCAR Cup Series heads this weekend for the Bank of America 400 from Charlotte. The first time that they're not racing at the Roval in a couple of years. Coverage starts Sunday at 2 over on our sister station, the Twin Valleys Talk Radio Network. It ain't no thing of things. Trace Atkins here at the Q.

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0: Howdy, buckaroo. That's Cole Goodwin, Country 105.1 WILQ. Hey, I got one last Q-tip for you for the night. It's brought to you by Lang's Chocolates, Carmelicious. Now open until 7 Wednesday through Saturday at 350 Pine Street in downtown Williamsport. Come hungry for the good and plenty turkey dinner tonight at the First United Methodist Church at 602 South Market Street in Muncie. Takeout starts at 4 o'clock and continues till it's all sold out, with dine-in from 5 till 6:30. A $12 donation is suggested for the meal. With any questions, give them a call, 570-456-8030. Also, remember this, no phone and takeout orders will be accepted. Q cares about Susquehanna Valley and you.
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4: Through the overnight hours, it remains clear and cold with the low reaching 37. Later on our Wednesday, mostly sunny, pleasant with a warmer afternoon, the high moving up to 71. Thursday, another nice day with sun, some clouds, and the high of 74. Mostly sunny, still comfy on Friday, just not quite as mild. The high dialed back a few degrees to 71. Still mostly sunny and pleasant Saturday, though, with the high near 70. AccuWeather anytime at WILQ.com. I'm meteorologist Jason Catarina.
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Good morning again. 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

We keep up with what's happening so we can share with you the information that matters most. 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

0: Tucker Wetmore, looking for a brunette. Country 105.1 WILQ. Well, here's another one of my favorite segments. Good story, even better headline. Headline reads, Mouse Scuffle Stops Subway Crowd. Yeah, the New York Post says two mice were caught in a bizarre scuffle at a London train station. They wrestled and sparred on a platform while commuters looked on. Not sure if they were cheering or placing bets or not, but they definitely were looking on. The mice stood on their hind legs and jabbed at one another. So did they have little weapons, like little itty bitty like toothpicks where they were like trying to stab each other with it? I have got to go find photos or video of this mouse scuffle that stopped a subway crowd to see what they were using to jab themselves with. All you think about is Teenage Mutant Ninja Turtles and Master Splinter, as he was a rat, knew Kung Fu and karate. So I just kind of wonder if one of these mouses knew that too. Cut up K. Chesney, Sam Hunt, Ricochet, and your AccuWeather the forecast.
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5: WILQ, AccuWeather. Through the overnight hours, it remains clear and cold with the low reaching 37. Later on our Wednesday, mostly sunny, pleasant, with a warmer afternoon, the high moving up to 71. Thursday, another nice day with sun, some clouds, and the high of 74. Mostly sunny, still comfy on Friday, just not quite as mild. The high dialed back a few degrees to 71. Still mostly sunny and pleasant Saturday, though, with the high near 70. AccuWeather anytime at WILQ.com. I'm meteorologist Jason Catarina.

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All the pretty girls of country music will be taking part in this. The CMA presents I Will Always Love You, a celebration of Dolly Parton that airs on October 21st on ABC. Some of the performers include Lainey Wilson, Ella Langley, Carrie Underwood, Reba, Kelsey Ballerini, Brad Paisley, Little Big Town, and Vince Gill. It's Matt Geiger here at theCUBE.

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Saturday night at 7 o'clock, it's Country Countdown USA with host Lon Helton. 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Wake up Sunday morning with Rise Up Country with John Ritter. 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Some

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0: Don't mess with her. She's full of gunpowder and lead. Country 105.1 WILQ. You know, as I stand here and I see Sean carry out to Q Studio window, I'm not sure what he's full of. Maybe poop, maybe coffee. I'm not sure. Maybe you should call and ask him. Hey, that does for me. I'll be back here later today or tonight, depending on how you look at it here. Country 105.1 WILQ. You. Yeah, you out there. Have a good morning and have a great day. 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
5: After a frosty start to the day in places, we'll see lots of sunshine and it will become quite nice with a warmer afternoon, the high approaching 70. Partly cloudy tonight and not as chilly as last night, though 48. Tomorrow, mostly sunny and beautiful, the high 72. Friday, sunny, nice, the high about 70. That sun will give way to increasing high clouds on Saturday, the high again near 70. Sunday, cloudy and cooler with some rain in the afternoon. Sunday's high just 64. AccuWeather anytime at WILQ.com. I'm meteorologist Joe Lundberg.
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5: Good morning. Here's your exclusive Susquehanna Valley farm forecast. After a frosty start to the day in places, today will be pleasant with sunshine and a warmer afternoon. It'll remain warm and dry through Friday with lots of sunshine. Clouds will start spreading into the area from the south on Saturday, well ahead of the approach of Isaias. As it spreads northward this weekend, it will bring rain to the Susquehanna Valley later Sunday into Sunday night. The details of the forecast, mostly sunny and pleasant today and warmer this afternoon with a high approaching 70. Partly cloudy tonight, not as chilly as last night, though 48. Mostly sunny and beautiful tomorrow, the high 72. Sunny and nice Friday, high 70. Sunshine will fade behind increasing high clouds. Saturday, the high again 70. Sunday, cloudy and cooler with some rain in the afternoon, high 64. We'll see 9 to 11 hours of sunshine today, tomorrow, and Friday. It'll be a moderate to heavy dew tonight and again tomorrow night. The average relative humidity, 65% today, 90% tonight, 60% tomorrow, and 55% Friday. Winds becoming south at 6 to 12 miles per hour later today. Light and variable winds tonight. Winds becoming west at 8 to 15 miles per hour tomorrow. West to northwest winds at 7 to 14 miles per hour Friday. Dry will be good today, very good tomorrow, and good Friday. There'll be no rain through Saturday. AccuWeather anytime at WILQ.com. I'm meteorologist Joe Lundberg.
6: Thanks, Joe. Good morning. Our beautiful weather continues after our chilly start this morning. We're now at 40. 7-11 will be our sunrise this morning and going down tonight at 6:39 on your Boots Full of Loot station.

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1: He's a ranch hand in a pinch, man. 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

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One whistle in the wind and that buckskin, he came running.

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2: Good morning. Here's your exclusive Susquehanna Valley farm forecast. After a frosty start to the day in places, today will be pleasant with sunshine and a warmer afternoon. It'll remain warm and dry through Friday with lots of sunshine. Clouds will start spreading into the area from the south on Saturday, well ahead of the approach of Isaias. As it spreads northward this weekend, it will bring rain to the Susquehanna Valley later Sunday into Sunday night. The details of the forecast, mostly sunny and pleasant today and warmer this afternoon with a high approaching 70. Partly cloudy tonight, not as chilly as last night, though 48. Mostly sunny and beautiful tomorrow, the high 72. Sunny and nice Friday, high 70. Sunshine will fade behind increasing high clouds Saturday, the high again 70. Sunday, cloudy and cooler with some rain in the afternoon, high 64. We'll see 9 to 11 hours of sunshine today, tomorrow, and Friday. It'll be a moderate to heavy dew tonight and again tomorrow night. The average relative humidity, 65% today, 90% tonight, 60% tomorrow, and 55% Friday. Winds becoming south at 6 to 12 miles per hour later today. Light and variable winds tonight. Winds becoming west at 8 to 15 miles per hour tomorrow. West to northwest winds at 7 to 14 miles per hour Friday. Drying will be good today, very good tomorrow, and good Friday. There'll be no rain through Saturday. AccuWeather anytime at WILQ.com. I'm meteorologist Joe Lundberg.
3: Got that chill in the air this morning, Joe. Good morning to you at 542. 40 now. We'll get to that sunrise in about an hour and a half and going down this morning, going down tonight at right about 640 or so, give or take a minute, from your Boots Full of Loot station and Classic Reba.

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8: 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Yes. Some things and some information and, of course, all your country favorites. 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Sean Carey, Freddie Hammer, Joe Lundberg at the AccuWeather Desk. 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
9: Hello to you.
8: Wednesday, October 7th.
9: Hump day.
8: Yes, hump day.
10: Mike.
8: Guess what day it is. It is Wednesday. It's also another day we're going to give out tickets for Love and Theft at Savona, New York at Mud Creek Bison Ranch. Of course, you grew up in the Northern Tier, so you're familiar with the Twin Tiers.
9: Well, I grew up in Lancaster, but came up here for college.
8: Okay.
9: But I did spend a lot of time up past Corning up there.
8: Okay. So from Williamsport, it's probably about a little over 75 minutes, close to an hour and a half, depending on how fast you go. But a nice little shot up 15. And not far off of 15 for the Mud Creek Bison Ranch next Saturday, October 17th. Love and Theft will be there. We got tickets for it. And we'll have some more tickets tomorrow morning and Friday morning as well.
9: Fun.
8: Okay. Will be fun. Yeah. Also, we got WILQ's Boots Full of Loot with the Mifflinburg Variety Store. Today, day number 3 for Boots Package number 3 qualifying. We'll give that out Monday morning at 6. More details on that in just a second. And, of course, more coffee flowing, too, with our new WILQ coffee partner, Fresh Roasted Coffee. 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
8: Okay, and what's in the news?
9: Well, more details have been released about that Hepburn Township fire that destroyed a home and made a couple homeless. And a fire departments have worked together recently in a training exercise in Sullivan County. We'll check that, plus WILQ Sports coming up after Fox News at Carrie's Corner.
0: 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And register to win the week's Boots Stuffed with Loot. 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
10: News. I'm Ted Linder. A Delta Airlines plane struck the tail of an Air Canada aircraft while taxiing for departure in L.A. on Tuesday. The collision happening on the tarmac at Los Angeles International Airport. Air Canada confirming no injuries were reported. Delta acknowledging the collision and apologized for the disruption. President Trump says he'll soon speak with his Russian counterpart about the reported plague death in the country as Moscow continues to be less than forthcoming about the case.
12: Secretary of State Marco Rubio's message to Russian officials, start talking. U.S. health experts, including President Biden's top COVID officials, want answers about why plague patient zero died.
10: Fox's Jillian Turner. The L.A. Dodgers take a 2-1 lead in the NLDS with a 3-1 win over the Braves in Atlanta Tuesday night. And the Padres stay alive in San Diego. They knock off the Milwaukee Brewers in game 3, 4-3. The Brewers still with a 2-1 lead. 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
9: It's 6:03 and 40 degrees. I'm Freddie Hammer with this WILQ news update. A husband and wife are homeless after Tuesday morning's 3-alarm fire destroyed their beach drive home in Hepburn Township. Fire officials say the couple escaped safely, but several cats are believed to have died. Crews briefly entered the home, but were forced back by severe hoarding conditions, and part of the attic later collapsed. The American Red Cross is helping the couple. A state police fire marshal is investigating, though the cause may remain undetermined because of the heavy damage. A Beavertown man is facing charges after police say he led officers on a high-speed motorcycle chase in Union County. 20-year-old David Woodling allegedly sped away from Buffalo Valley Regional Police July 8th in East Buffalo Township, reaching more than 100 miles an hour. Another rider later identified Woodling from police dashcam video. Woodling's charged with fleeing or attempting to elude police and several traffic violations. His preliminary hearing is October 15th in Lewisburg. Williamsport is moving to set rules for any future data center development, even though no applications are currently pending in the city. Officials have drafted a zoning ordinance amendment after City Council declared the city's 1998 zoning code substantively invalid because it did not address data centers or related infrastructure. According to the Sun Gazette, the proposal would establish definitions, operating requirements, and protections for sensitive locations such as schools, hospitals, parks, and homes. The draft ordinance is available for public review on the city's website. And Williamsport firefighters join crews from across Sullivan County for a live fire training exercise in Dushore. 18 firefighters from 7 departments took part in the day-long session, including members of the Williamsport Bureau of Fire. Crews practice fire attack, hose advancement, ventilation, search and rescue, and communications inside an acquired structure. 12 Pennsylvania State Fire Academy staff members supervise the training, which officials say helps departments prepare to work together during major emergencies. And checking Sports Q. Major League Baseball National League Division Series yesterday. Dodgers over the Braves 3-1 with LA leading 2-1. Padres beat the Brewers 4-3 with Milwaukee leading 2-1 in their series. Major League Baseball tonight. Guardians and White Sox at 4. Rays and Yankees at 8. Both of them on TBS. Dodgers and Braves at 6 p.m. Brewers and Padres at 10 p.m. Both of those games on FS1.
13: WILQ AccuWeather.
14: After a cold, frosty start to the day in some locations, today will be mostly sunny and pleasant. It will turn warmer this afternoon, the high today near 70. Partly cloudy tonight and not as chilly as last night, though 48. A gorgeous day tomorrow with lots of sunshine and a warm afternoon high of 72. Mostly sunny Friday, the high 70. That sunshine will fade by an increasing high cloud Saturday, the high temperature near 70. Sunday, cloudy and cooler with rain in the afternoon, high 64. AccuWeather anytime at WILQ.com. I'm meteorologist Joe Lundberg.
15: 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Partly cloudy this morning, and we're currently 41 at Carey's Corner from your booth full of loot station.
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0: Country 105.1 WILQ. Oh, she'll be rooting on her Georgia Bulldogs for sure this weekend. You got 2 versus 6, Georgia-Alabama on Saturday. And at the same time, wearing her Tennessee orange for her other half. Tennessee-Arkansas also plays on Saturday in college football. And the whiteout Saturday night, Penn State in bounce-back mode, 7:30. They'll take on USC. You'll be able to see that on NBC. About a quarter after 6, 6:15. Good morning. We got another beautiful day across the Susquehanna Valley today. Gets warmer, too, and a high near 70. Another frosty start here this morning. We're at 40 at WILQ. Hitting the rewind button for the Cary Chronicles for Wednesday, October the 7th, the 280th day of the year. We got 85 left until 2027. Today, National Bathtub Day. Scrub-a-dub-dub. National Chocolate-Covered Pretzel Day. Ah, Lang's Chocolates will satisfy your sweet tooth for that, right? And of course, those, they call them the Caramelicious Pretzel Rods. So stop by and try them. Lang's Chocolates, 350 Pine Street, downtown Williamsport, now open till 7 Wednesday through Saturday. Also today, National Flower Day, as we think of our friends at Janet's Floral Creations, creative designs for the creative mind on 4 Mile Drive in Williamsport. And You Matter to Me Day. Yeah, you matter, because without you, we ain't got no show around here. 24 days left until Halloween, 50 days left until Thanksgiving, and 79 days left until Christmas. On this date, in 1849... quote the Raven, nevermore. Edgar Allan Poe died. 1938, Judy Garland recorded Over the Rainbow for the movie The Wizard of Oz. My wife danced to her dad to that song on our wedding day back in 1992. 1968, the Motion Picture Association of America adopted its film rating system. 1982, the classic Cats opened on Broadway. Sports. NFL, 1984, Sweetness, Walter Payton passed Jim Brown as the NFL's career rushing leader. And in 2017, 9 years ago today, Jason Aldean paid tribute to Tom Petty and the victims of the Las Vegas shooting a week earlier with a performance of I Won't Back Down on Saturday Night Live. Celebrity birthdays today, Tico Torres, the drummer for the band Bon Jovi, 73. Johnny Cougar, John Mellencamp, is 75. Rooting on his Indiana Hoosiers. Taylor Hicks, former American Idol star, is 50. And speaking of American Idol, used to be on that show and now a judge on The X Factor. Simon Cowell is 67 on this day, Wednesday, October 7th. And that's your Cary Chronicles at 617 at WILQ.
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0: 95.1 WILQ, your humble morning guy, Sean. It's Carrie's Corner on your Boots Full of Loot station with the Mifflinburg Variety Store. 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Happy birthday today to Mike Mamrak of Hughesville. Feeling great, 48. Mike, happy birthday from your wonderful wife. Also today, happy birthday for Jeb Clock in Mentoursville, Patty Temecki of Milton, and Magnolia Alt, her fifth birthday today from Loyal Sock. And they're in for the birthday anniversary prize pack drawing. We'll find out who gets the goodies, including the freshly baked cake from Sam's Club, plus the Pepsi, the Utz, and a fresh box of frosted Kellogg's strawberry Pop-Tarts from Kellanova in Muncie. All goes to one big winner Friday morning at 9, just like Mary Alice Christ of Williamsport, our birthday anniversary prize pack winner from last Friday here at the Q. Freddie gets us up to date next. We'll find out how long this gorgeous AccuWeather will last with meteorologist Joe Lundberg. And also before 7, you betcha, another Q to call with WILQ's Boots Full of Loot with the Mifflinburg Variety Store.
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6: Morning at 6:31 and 40 degrees. I'm Freddie Hammer with this WILQ News update. Israelis are marking 3 years since the Hamas-led October 7th attack that killed about 1,200 people and resulted in 250 hostages being taken to Gaza. A Caldersport man is jailed after police say he barricaded himself inside a home and threatened to blow it up using an open gas line. State police say 33-year-old Stephen Hamilton sent troopers video of the open line during the October 2nd standoff on Carty Street, prompting evacuations and a gas shutoff. The standoff lasted more than 5 hours before Hamilton surrendered. He's charged with risking a catastrophe and is being held on $100,000 bail. A Newberry store employee has been convicted of sexually assaulting a young girl more than a decade ago. 50-year-old Joshua Turner was found guilty on 7 counts, including statutory sexual assault, aggravated indecent assault, unlawful contact with a minor, and corruption of minors. Prosecutors said Turner groomed the victim while working at Turner's Market and gave her drugs before the assaults. The jury deliberated about 3 hours before returning the verdicts. Turner is scheduled to be sentenced on December 22nd. State police have identified a body found last month in the Susquehanna River near Herndon. Troopers say the remains recovered September 5th belonged to 69-year-old James Raymond Stanatis of New Jersey. Police were called to Riverside Lane around noon that day after the body was spotted in the river. The investigation into Stanatis' death remains ongoing. If you have information, contact State Police at Stonington, 286-5601. And Pennsylvania senators have overwhelmingly approved a bill that would restrict firefighting foam containing PFAS, chemicals linked to health and water contamination concerns. Senate Bill 980, sponsored by Senator Jean Yaw, passed 48-1 and now heads to the House. The measure would ban manufacturing of most PFAS firefighting foam beginning in 2027 and its use in 2028, with exceptions for places such as airports and refineries. Fire departments could also use state grants to dispose of existing foam. And checking Sports Q, PIAA High School Sports today. It's girls volleyball at 6:30 p.m. tonight. Loyal Sauk at Central Columbia, Hughesville at Danville, Midwest at Williamsport, Montoursville at Shamokin, Sugar Valley Rural Charter at Sealands Grove, and Lewisburg and Central Mountain will play tonight at 7 p.m.
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8: Good morning. Here's your exclusive Susquehanna Valley Farm forecast. After a frosty start to the day in places, today will be pleasant with sunshine and a warmer afternoon. It'll remain warm and dry through Friday with lots of sunshine. Clouds will start spreading into the area from the south on Saturday, well ahead of the approach of Isaias. As it spreads northward this weekend, it will bring rain to the Susquehanna Valley later Sunday into Sunday night. The details of the forecast, mostly sunny and pleasant today and warmer this afternoon with a high approaching 70. Partly cloudy tonight, not as chilly as last night, though 48. Mostly sunny and beautiful tomorrow, the high 72. Sunny and nice Friday, high 70. Sunshine will fade behind increasing high clouds. Saturday, the high again 70. Sunday, cloudy and cooler with some rain in the afternoon, high 64. We'll see 9 to 11 hours of sunshine today, tomorrow, and Friday. It'll be a moderate to heavy dew tonight and again tomorrow night. The average relative humidity, 65% today, 90% tonight, 60% tomorrow, and 55% Friday. Winds becoming south at 6 to 12 miles per hour later today. Light and variable winds tonight. Winds becoming west at 8 to 15 miles per hour tomorrow. West to northwest winds at 7 to 14 miles per hour Friday. Drying will be good today, very good tomorrow, and good Friday. There'll be no rain through Saturday. AccuWeather anytime at WILQ.com. I'm meteorologist Joe Lundberg.
9: Live at 6:35. Thanks, Joe. We got our sunrise a little over a half an hour from now, and then the sundown tonight close to 20 of 7. And another chilly start around Q Country. We've got 41 at Carey's Corner.
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0: 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You're the first qualifier of the day for Boots Full of Loot and Boots Package Number 3. What's your name and where are you from?
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0: 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You are caller number 9 for the Boots. What's your name and where are you from?
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1: And we got a quarter of 7 now. It's Carrie's Corner, right smack dab in the middle of the week. And also we're right smack dab in an awesome stretch of amazing fall weather. Looks like it's going to stay rain-free till the back end of the weekend on Sunday. So mostly sunny, 70 today, so it's going to get warmer, 72 tomorrow, 70 on Friday, so it'll be gorgeous for high school football Friday night. We'll have some clouds start to come in on Saturday, and then our next chance of rain will probably be by the end of the afternoon on Sunday. But off to a chilly start here this morning, 40 in Williamsport with WILQ. If you've got some time today, we encourage you to give the gift of life. We got blood drives actually today, tomorrow, and Friday in Lycoming County. Today, American Red Cross blood drive from 10 to 3 at the Lycoming County Department of Safety at 542 County Farm Road, Montoursville. And then tomorrow and Friday at UPMC Divine Providence at 1100 Grampian Boulevard in Williamsport. That's tomorrow 1 to 6 and Friday from 10 until 3 p.m. Go to redcrossblood.org and line up your appointment. O positive, B negative, those types of blood desperately needed as the blood shortage emergency continues. And that Q-tip brought to you by the delightfully delicious chocolate-covered Oreos and sea salt caramels you can get at Lang's Chocolates, 350 Pine Street, downtown Williamsport. 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

0: Country 105.1 WILQ, Love and Theft, and you can catch those guys performing that one, their number one, Angel Eyes, next weekend on Saturday night, October the 17th. In the Twin Tiers in Savona, New York at Mud Creek Bison Ranch, probably just a hair under an hour and a half drive from Williamsport, a shoot up right 15 and not far off of Route 15, according to Mark Mack, of course, his stomping grounds up there in the Twin Tiers. Mud Creek Bison Ranch with Love and Theft, and that show is next Saturday night at 7 p.m. on the 17th. And we got tickets for that here at Carrie's Corner this morning, tomorrow morning, and we'll give out a pair on Friday morning as well. So we got a pair of general admission tickets that you can win this morning. $50 value. So stay here for your chance to get up to the Northern Tier, check out all the splendor and the awesome barbecue provisions they've got at Mud Creek Bison Ranch, along with Love and Theft, a little over a week away. Brought to you by Live Nation and WILQ. Warmer afternoon today from AccuWeather's Joe Lundberg. A mostly sunny day today and 70. Last couple of afternoons, actually, it's pretty much since Sunday afternoon, it's been gorgeous, and our awesome weather continues, and it'll be great also for high school football Friday night and for everybody heading to Renova, Western Clinton County this weekend, especially on Saturday for the annual 2026 Flaming Foliage Festival. And congrats to all the area queens representing their high schools that'll be going to be in Renova for the huge event this weekend. You know, when it's the second weekend of October, the place to be in Clinton County, Renova for Flaming Foliage. Chilly start again this morning here in and around Williamsport. It is 40 at WILQ. And the happy birthday today to Donnie Hudson Jr. at Cogan Station. So stop by Hudson's Garage and wish Donnie Jr. a happy 69th birthday today. Mike Mamrak of Hughesville 48. Mike, happy birthday from your wonderful wife. Also today, it's Patty Temecki's birthday in Milton, Jeb Clock of Mentoursville, and Magnolia Ald, her fifth in Loyal Sock. They're now in for the birthday anniversary prize pack drawing. Who gets the goodies? We'll find out where the dart lands, where we give it a fling with Freddie Friday morning at 9. She'll be up after the pledge in Fox News. Deeper dive into Sports Q next hour. Got a big day of Major League Baseball action. And we mentioned high school football a second ago. We'll set the table for week number 7 across the valley on Friday night. So that'll be in Sports Q in less than 20 minutes. Also more qualifying before 8 with boots full of loot from the Mifflinburg Variety Store. And of course, another round of the Coast to Work Challenge. All here with you. Good morning from WILQ.
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4: WILQ Times 701. Good morning. And next, we've got a former Mrs. Devlin's kindergarten class at Sullivan County Elementary, the home of the Griffins, to give us the Pledge of Allegiance. 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

0: News. I'm Deborah Valentine. President Trump heading to Texas today to continue his Republican push heading into the midterms. Fox's Kristen Goodwin.
1: President Trump will be in San Antonio to rally support for Texas Attorney General and GOP Senate nominee Ken Paxton and Carlos de la Cruz, the Republican running for the U.S. House seat to represent Texas's newly redrawn 35th congressional district.
0: De la Cruz faces Democrat Johnny Garcia. Paxton faces a Democratic State Representative James Tallarico. Michigan Democratic Senate candidate Abdul El Sayed during a Q&A event reminding his Republican opponent, Mike Rogers, of Thursday's planned debate.
2: I cannot wait to debate you on Thursday, if you show up.
0: A Fox News poll finds El Sayed with a one-point lead over Republican Rogers, who declined an earlier debate. Former President Obama will appear with El Sayed in Detroit October 24th. 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
3: It's 7:03 and 40 degrees. I'm Freddie Hammer with this WILQ News update. A husband and wife are homeless after Tuesday morning's three-alarm fire destroyed their Beach Drive home in Hepburn Township. Fire officials say the couple escaped safely, but several of their cats are believed to have died. Crews briefly entered the home but were forced back by severe hoarding conditions, and part of the attic later collapsed. The American Red Cross is helping the couple, with state police fire marshal investigating, though the cause may remain undetermined because of the heavy damage. A Beavertown man is facing charges after police say he led officers on a high-speed motorcycle chase in Union County. 20-year-old David Woodling allegedly sped away from Buffalo Valley Regional Police July 8th in East Buffalo Township, reaching more than 100 miles an hour. Another rider later identified Woodling from police dash cam video. Woodling's charged with fleeing or attempting to elude police and several traffic violations. His preliminary hearing is October 15th in Lewisburg. Williamsport is moving to set rules for any future data center development, even though no applications are currently pending in the city. Officials have drafted a zoning ordinance amendment after City Council declared the city's 1998 zoning code substantively invalid because it did not address data centers or related infrastructure. The proposal would establish definitions, operating requirements, and protections for sensitive locations like schools, hospitals, parks, and homes. The draft ordinance is available for public review on the city's website. And Williamsport firefighters joined crews from across Sullivan County for a live fire training exercise in Dushore. 18 firefighters from seven departments took part in the day-long session, including members of the Williamsport Bureau of Fire. Crews practiced fire attack, hose advancement, ventilation, search and rescue, and communications inside an acquired structure. 12 Pennsylvania State Fire Academy staff members also supervised the training, which officials say helps departments prepare to work together during major emergencies. And checking Sports Cue. NFL Thursday Night Football tomorrow. It's Buccaneers versus Cowboys, 8:15 on Prime Video. Looking ahead to Sunday, Eagles play the Jaguars at 9:30 a.m. Sunday morning in London. And then the Colts play the Steelers later on 1 p.m. on CBS.
4: WILQ AccuWeather. After a cold, frosty start to the day in some locations, today will be mostly sunny and pleasant. It will turn warmer this afternoon. The high today near 70. Partly cloudy tonight and not as chilly as last night, though 48. A gorgeous day tomorrow with lots of sunshine and a warm afternoon high of 72. Mostly sunny Friday, the high 70. That sunshine will fade by an increasing high cloud Saturday, the high temperature near 70. Sunday, cloudy and cooler with rain in the afternoon, high 64. AccuWeather anytime at WILQ.com. I'm meteorologist Joe Lundberg.
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6: 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W-

0: WILQ, your Boots Full of Loot station with the Mifflinburg Variety Store. Thanks so much for having us on in your car on the way to work as you get your Wednesday underway. 10-7-26, quarter after 7 at Carey's Corner. And we've got a mostly sunny day today. Another Butte Clark, pleasant with a warmer afternoon in 70. There's some cooler afternoons the past few days in the 60s, and we'll feel it today for sure. It's going to be great soaking up the sunshine and more fall weather. And we'll find out how long it stays this gorgeous with AccuWeather meteorologist Joe Lundberg. I think he's got more good news for us in a little over 15 minutes from now. More qualifying, of course, later on before 8 with Boots Full of Loot from the Mifflinburg Variety Store. And also before 8, another round of the Coast to Work Challenge. Checking Sports Q this morning. Cruising around the valley. Fall sports. You've got soccer action and volleyball later today. On the boys' side for soccer, Williamsport at Gailton, Northeast Bradford at North Penn Liberty, Troy at Wyalusing, and Athens will be at Towanda. And on the court tonight, girls volleyball, Loyal Sauk at Central Columbia, Hughesville at Danville, Midwest at Williamsport, Mentorsville at Shamokin, Sugar Valley Charter at Sewens Grove and Lewisburg comes up tonight to Mill Hall to take on Central Mountain. Baseball from last night in the National League Divisional Series. Yoshinobu Yamamoto with 10 strikeouts over 7 innings. Great pitcher's duel between Yamamoto and Chris Sale. Yamamoto and the Dodgers getting the win over the Braves, 3-1 in Atlanta. Kiki Hernandez with a 2-run homer, and the Dodgers lead that series 2-1. And San Diego lives on to fight another day. San Diego beat Milwaukee to stay alive, 4-3 last night in San Diego. Jake Cronenworth with a tie-breaking home run for the Pods. And you got a 4-pack of games today, baseball fans. Celebrate. Guardians White Sox at 4 on Superstation TBS. The White Sox lead the series 2-0. Hope Leo will be cheering on his Sox. Dodgers Braves back at it tonight at 6 on FS1 with the Dodgers up 2-1. Rays Yankees in the Bronx tonight, 8 p.m. on Superstation TBS. The Rays up in the series 2-0. They can lock that up tonight in the best of 5. And the Brewers and the Padres late night tonight at 10 on FS1 with Milwaukee up 2-1. Another weekend of NFL action starts tomorrow night with the Buccaneers at the Cowboys, 8:15 on Prime Video. Eagles will be in England on Sunday. Sunday morning breakfast with the Birds. Eagles and Jaguars at 9:30. How about the news out of Philly yesterday? Right tackle Lane Johnson abruptly announcing he's retiring from the NFL. He shared it on social media, wants to focus on his family and mental health. Shared in the offseason, likely be his last season this year because it was more important to start focusing on his family life. He did play the first 3 games of the season, but was inactive for Sunday's game against the Rams. The Eagles drafted Johnson with the 4th overall pick in the 2013 NFL draft. Steelers and Colts will play Sunday in the Berg, 1 p.m. on CBS. Round here in the Valley Friday night, week 7 of the Backyard Broadcasting Game of the Week from STA Stadium. The Millionaires will entertain Shamokin. Ian Catherine, Bob Woodley, and Eric Spencer will get things up and running on the Twin at 6:30. That's the Twin Valleys Talk Network at 101.7 and WILQ HD3. And the games the guys will be following on the scoreboard Friday night, homecoming in Mentorsville as they face off with Mount Carmel, Canton at Montgomery, Jersey Shore with a road trip out I-80 to Dubois, Montgomery at Sayre, South Williamsport at Wyalusing, Hughesville at Bloomsburg, Loyal Sauk at Warrior Run, and Central Columbia at Milton. And you're up to date. That's Sports Q at 7:18. Those are just some of the games people are playing.
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a place to go. Load a truck up, hit the dirt road. Jump the barbed wire, spread the word. Light the bonfire and call the girls. King in the can and the Marlboro man. Jack and Jim were a few good men. Where you learn how to kiss and cuss and fight too. Better watch out for the boys in blue. And all this small town, he said, she said. 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Man, that talk is getting old. You better mind your business, man. Watch your mouth before I have to knock that loud mouth out. I'm tired of talking, man. Y'all ain't listening to Modo.

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0: Country 105.1 WILQ next weekend on Saturday the 17th. We'll make our way to South Williamsport for the 2026 Mummers Parade, stepping off at 2 p.m. on October 17th with this year's theme, Decades of Music. And we talked about it on our latest In Touch, our weekly public affairs program hosted by Freddie Hammer. 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Mike Mamrack, 48 in Hughesville. 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Patty Temecki Milton, Jeb Clock of Montoursville, got birthdays today, plus Magnolia Alt, 5 in Loyal Sock. And they're in for the birthday anniversary prize pack. We'll find out if one of them wins and where the dart lands Friday morning at 9 with Freddie here at the Q. More Boots Full of Loot qualifying before 8 and 20 minutes out from the Coast to Work Challenge at WILQ.
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1: Good morning. It's 7:32 and 40 degrees. I'm Freddie Hammer with this WILQ News Update. President Trump heads to Texas today with the midterm elections less than 30 days away. It's his third visit to the Lone Star State in less than a month. A Kalispell man is jailed after police say he barricaded himself inside a home and threatened to blow it up using an open gas line. State police say 33-year-old Stephen Hamilton sent troopers video of the open line during the October 2nd standoff on Carty Street, prompting evacuations and a gas shutoff. The standoff lasted more than 5 hours before Hamilton surrendered. He's charged with risking catastrophe and is being held on $100,000 bail. A Newberry store employee has been convicted of sexually assaulting a young girl more than a decade ago. 50-year-old Joshua Turner was found guilty on 7 counts, including statutory sexual assault, aggravated indecent assault, unlawful contact with a minor, and corruption of minors. Prosecutors said Turner groomed the victim while working at Turner's Market and gave her drugs before the assaults. The jury deliberated about 3 hours before returning the verdicts. Turner is scheduled to be sentenced December 22nd. State police have identified a body found last month in the Susquehanna River near Herndon. Troopers say the remains recovered September 5th belonged to 69-year-old James Raymond Stenatus of New Jersey. Police were called to Riverside Lane around noon that day after the body was spotted in the river. The investigation into Stenatus's death remains ongoing. If you have information, contact state police at Stonington at 286-5601. And Pennsylvania senators have overwhelmingly approved a bill that would restrict firefighting foam containing PFAS, chemicals linked to health and water contamination concerns. Senate Bill 980, sponsored by Senator Jean Yaw, passed 48-1 and now heads to the House. The measure would ban manufacturing of most PFAS firefighting foam beginning in 2027 and its use in 2028, with exceptions for places like airports and refineries. Fire departments could also use state grants to dispose of existing foam. And checking Sports Q. In Major League Baseball National League Division Series yesterday, Dodgers beat the Braves 3-1, with LA leading 2-1 in their series. Padres over the Brewers 4-3, Milwaukee leading 2-1 in theirs. MLB tonight, you got Guardians and White Sox at 4, Rays and Yankees at 8, both those games on TBS. Dodgers and Braves play at 6, Brewers and Padres play at 10, both those games on FS1.
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7: Good morning. Here's your exclusive Susquehanna Valley Farm forecast. After a frosty start to the day in places, today will be pleasant with sunshine and a warmer afternoon. It'll remain warm and dry through Friday with lots of sunshine. Clouds will start spreading into the area from the south on Saturday, well ahead of the approach of Isaias. As it spreads northward this weekend, it will bring rain to the Susquehanna Valley later Sunday into Sunday night. The details of the forecast: mostly sunny and pleasant today and warmer this afternoon with a high approaching 70. Partly cloudy tonight, not as chilly as last night, though 48. Mostly sunny and beautiful tomorrow, the high 72. Sunny and nice Friday, high 70. Sunshine will fade behind increasing high clouds. Saturday, the high again 70. Sunday, cloudy and cooler with some rain in the afternoon, high 64. We'll see 9 to 11 hours of sunshine today, tomorrow, and Friday. It'll be a moderate to heavy dew tonight and again tomorrow night. The average relative humidity, 65% today, 90% tonight, 60% tomorrow, and 55% Friday. Winds becoming south at 6 to 12 miles per hour later today. Light and variable winds tonight. Winds becoming west at 8 to 15 miles per hour tomorrow. West to northwest winds at 7 to 14 miles per hour Friday. Drying will be good today, very good tomorrow, and good Friday. There'll be no rain through Saturday. AccuWeather anytime at WILQ.com. I'm meteorologist Joe Lundberg.
0: 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Another chilly start around the valley here at Carey's Corner.
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0: Good morning, WILQ. It's Boots Full of Loot. We're getting qualifiers for Boots Package number 3. You are a qualifier. You're number 5. What's your name and where are you from?
1: Chris Stevens, Unityville.
0: Hi, WILQ. You are caller number 9 for the Boots. What's your name and where are you calling from?
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0: All right, Matt and Chris into the fishbowl with a shot at Boots Package number 3, valued at $1,322. 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And keep in mind, only one weekly prize package per household. If you win one of the prize packages, you can still dial back in the weeks leading up to the grand finale drawing. You get that entry in for the grand finale. Just can't qualify to win that week's Boots package. All right? Gotta spread the wealth around here. Carrie's Corner time, 7:45, 7:45. Mostly sunny today from AccuWeather, so we got another delightful day around central PA. Near 70, so the warm-up is on. A little above normal for this time of year. 72 tomorrow. Looks like another 70 on the board for Friday, so excellent weather again for high school football on Friday night. First half of the weekend, looks like Saturday is going to be the better of the two days. We got a shot for our next round of rain, probably starting by the end of the afternoon on Sunday. 41 now at WILQ, and right back to the toll-free next. We'll get some players and hopefully a win or two in the Coast to Work Challenge.
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1: It's the Coast Boys. I love those guys.
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0: 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And if you win this morning, you'll have a shot to win again on Friday morning, October the 30th at 9 a.m. Get all of our Coast winners together for the month of October for one more drawing for $400 off your next set of tires from Coast. All right, let's go. 570-322-6011 and 1-800-377-1051. Good morning, WILQ. You are the leadoff hitter in the Coast to Work Challenge. Away we go. The chocolate bar arrived first before the chocolate drink. The chocolate bar arrived first before the chocolate drink. True or false?
1: False.
0: Correct. The first chocolate bar was made in 1847, and up to that point, chocolate was just a drink. So the drink, chocolate drink, showed up first before the chocolate bar. All right, one down, two to go. Polaris. The North Star, known as Polaris, is the brightest star in the sky. Polaris is the brightest star in the sky. True or false?
1: False.
0: Correct. Not even close. Actually, Polaris is the 49th brightest in the sky for those scoring at home. Veggie burgers were invented at roughly the same time as hamburgers. Veggie burgers were invented at roughly the same time as hamburgers. For the win, true or false?
1: True.
0: Yep, that is true. They both show up in cookbooks from the late 1800s. So good for you. One place where you can get a hamburger is the Country Fork Restaurant in Hughesville. So I have a bonus for you. If you get this correct, not only will you get your Coast 50 and the prize pack, I'll also throw in a $25 gift card for the Country Fork Restaurant on South Main Street in Hughesville. Okay, so here is your bonus. Let's find, let's go with this one. North America has 10 carnivorous butterflies. North America has 10 carnivorous butterflies. For the bonus, for the Country Fork 25, true or false?
1: False.
0: Yeah, correct. There's actually only one. North America has one carnivorous butterfly. It's called the harvester. And the caterpillar does not eat plants at all. A meat eater. It's like having a hamburger at the Country Fork. Good for you. You're a big winner this morning. You navigated and did it excellently. What's your name and where are you from?
1: Chase Hill from Muncie.
0: All right. Good for you, man. Hang on the line. I don't know if excellent, maybe I just made up a word on the fly. I'm not really sure, but either way, you are a winner and you have a chance to win again coming up end of the month on the 30th for that Coast 400. Let me know how the grub was at the Country Fork. Another chance to play and win with Coast tomorrow morning here at WILQ.

0: Country 105.1 WILQ, your Boots Full of Loot station with the Mifflinburg Variety Store. We mentioned earlier here on the show, 50 days left until Thanksgiving. But you can't wait until then for a delicious turkey dinner. How about turkey for dinner tonight? Good and Plenty Turkey Dinner. Show up hungry. First United Methodist Church at 602 South Market in Muncie. They'll start takeouts at 4 p.m. They'll keep it going until they're out of turkey. Or if you want, you can dine in between 5 and 6:30 with a $12 suggested donation. Now, they are not taking phone-in takeout orders. Just show up there at 4 o'clock and enjoy your little turkey din-din tonight. First United Methodist Church in Muncie. And this Q-tip brought to you by Lang's Chocolates. 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Check out the case after case after case of yummy goodness. Yum, yum, give me some of that chocolate. 350 Pine Street, downtown Williamsport, now open till 7, Wednesday through Saturday. If you're in a nonprofit group or organization, there's so much going on this weekend. And if you got a nonprofit event later on in the fall, we want to know about it. Maybe you're already planning something for after Thanksgiving, a holiday fundraiser. 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We care about the Susquehanna Valley and you at WILQ. Noticing a little bit of pesky fog in the area in a few spots, but it was a clear overnight. Was a frosty start too, 39, upper 30s in some locations this morning. Be curious what it was out in the colder spots out in Sullivan County before daybreak this morning, before 7 a.m. But we got a little warm up too, a little bit above normal for highs for this time of year, at least for the next 4 days, and abundant sunshine all the way through. 70 later and 40 now at WILQ. Happy birthday today to Magnolia Alt in Loyal Sock, her fifth today, plus Jeb Clock of Montoursville, Patty Tomecki of Milton, Mike Mamrak, feeling great, 48. Mikey in Hughesville, happy birthday from your wonderful wife, Mike. Donnie Hudson Jr., stop by Hudson's Garage in Cogan Station today and wish Donnie Jr. a 69th today. And also a happy day for Judy Kramer of Montoursville. They're now in for the birthday anniversary prize pack drawing. A huge congrats to Mary Alice Christ of Williamsport. She was our birthday anniversary prize pack winner last Friday and kept on celebrating her 65th all weekend long. And if you're celebrating this week, you could be a winner this Friday morning at 9 when we fling the dart with Freddie. She'll have our showbiz buzz next hour. I'll also have for you more qualifying for WILQ's Boots Full of Loot with the Mifflinburg Variety Store. Also next weekend on Saturday night, October 17th, in the Twin Tiers in Savona, New York at Mud Creek Bison Ranch, you can catch Love and Theft live in concert. You can catch them on us. I've got general admission tickets on the line before 9 with WILQ.
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4: I'm meteorologist Jason Caterina with your KFC weekend weather update. Saturday, mostly sunny, high 68. Saturday night, low 48. Sunday, cloudy to partly sunny, high 67. 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
6: Fox News. I'm CJ Papa. President Trump choosing Texas today to support the current state attorney general, Ken Paxton, who's running for Senate against Democrat James Tallarico.
7: Ken's doing much better now that since starting the rally.
8: Despite the Democrats' attempts to cast the president as a liability, President Trump is heading back to Texas today, confident that his rallies are turning the tide for the GOP. He will be in San Antonio today to help GOP Senate candidate Ken Paxton.
6: Fox's Matt Oliveira reporting in Washington in Israel. The horn blowing as the nation stops to remember the victims of the October 7th terror attack by Hamas 3 years ago today. And tropical storm Isaias forms off the coast of eastern Mexico. It's forecast to become a hurricane targeting the Gulf Coast this week. 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
9: It's 8:04 and 41 degrees. I'm Freddie Hammer with this WILQ News update. A husband and wife are homeless after Tuesday morning's three-alarm fire destroyed their Beach Drive home in Hepburn Township. Fire officials say the couple escaped safely, but several cats are believed to have died. Crews briefly entered the home but were forced back by severe hoarding conditions, and part of the attic later collapsed. The American Red Cross is helping the couple. A state police fire marshal is investigating, though the cause may remain undetermined because of the heavy damage. A Beavertown man is facing charges after police say he led officers on a high-speed motorcycle chase in Union County. 20-year-old David Woodling allegedly sped away from Buffalo Valley Regional Police July 8th in East Buffalo Township, reaching more than 100 miles an hour. Another rider later identified Woodling from police dash cam video. Woodling's charged with fleeing or attempting to elude police and several traffic violations. His preliminary hearing is scheduled for October 15th in Lewisburg. Williamsport's moving to set rules for any future data center development, even though no applications are currently pending in the city. Officials have drafted a zoning ordinance amendment after City Council declared the city's 1998 zoning code substantively invalid because it did not address data centers or related infrastructure. According to the Sun Gazette, the proposal would establish definitions, operating requirements, and protections for sensitive locations like schools, hospitals, parks, and homes. The draft ordinance is available for public review on the city's website. And Williamsport firefighters join crews from across Sullivan County for live fire training exercise in Dewshore. 18 firefighters from 7 departments took part in the day-long session, including members of the Williamsport Bureau of Fire. Crews practiced fire attack, hose advancement, ventilation, search and rescue, and communications inside an acquired structure. 12 Pennsylvania State Fire Academy staff members supervised the training, which officials say helps departments prepare to work together during major emergencies. And checking Sports Q. BIAA High School Sports today. Boys soccer at 4 p.m. Williamson is at Gailton. Northeast Bradford's at North Penn Liberty. Troy's at Wyalusing. And Athens and Tawanda play tonight at 7:15 p.m.
10: WILQ at your weather. After a cold, frosty start to the day in some locations, today will be mostly sunny and pleasant. It will turn warmer this afternoon, the high today near 70. Partly cloudy tonight and not as chilly as last night, though 48. A gorgeous day tomorrow with lots of sunshine and a warm afternoon high of 72. Mostly sunny Friday, the high 70. That sunshine will fade beyond increasing high clouds Saturday, the high temperature near 70. Sunday, cloudy and cooler with rain in the afternoon, high 64. AccuWeather anytime at WVILQ.com. I'm meteorologist Joe Lundberg.
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0: It's the Boots Full of Loot Cuticle. Might have a little dirt
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0: be caller 5 or 9 and qualify right now. You could be a big winner this fall with Country 105.1.

0: 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We're working through Boots package number 3. Glad you made it in. You're number 5 and qualified. What's your name and where are you from?
1: Richard King from Muncie.
0: Hi, WILQ. You are caller number 9 for the Boots. What's your name and where are you from?
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0: All right, Stanton and Richard now in to win Boots package number 3 coming up Monday morning at 6 here at Carey's Corner. Value at $1,322 featuring a large hen pen from AgPro Farm and Home, a Frigidaire countertop pizza oven and cleaning brush from Biters, and also in there a pair of Timberland Pro boots from the Mifflinburg Variety Store and lots of other goodies too. 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All the rules and regs there for Boots Full of Loot with the Mifflinburg Variety Store. We got bonus boots and also gift cards for Sillo's Antiques in downtown Williamsport that you can win prior to that grand finale drawing on Monday, November 16th, which, by the way, Richard and Stanton are also qualified to win that. That's next month for that. Quality Air Mechanical 12,000 BTU Cooper and Hunter single zone mini split wall unit with install value at $5,500. So we'll have another queue to call between 9 and 10. We roll them out every hour, 6 a.m. till 6 p.m. till all the boots are gone with WILQ. A little bit of pesky fog here this morning in some locations. Mostly cloudy, but that is short-lived. We'll go from mostly cloudy to mostly sunny today. Another beautiful afternoon just like yesterday and the day before. We're enjoying this excellent streak of dry weather. Haven't had that in months and should continue at least till afternoon on Sunday, our next chance for some rain. 70 today, 39 now at WILQ. All right, so we are now 24 days left until Halloween. I always love the Adam Sandler songs at Hanukkah and Thanksgiving and Christmas time. Adam Sandler also with a Halloween song about dressing up your pet in the morning funnies.
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0: Kenny Chesney helping you carry on through the day from your Boots Full of Loot station, Country 105.1 WILQ. Sean at Carey's Corner, I've joked for years I'm not related to Drew or Mariah Carey. What was it, a Mariah Carey theme last night on Dancing with the Stars? And of course with Drew Carey, before he hosted The Price is Right, he had a great sitcom, and crazy, it's been 30 years since that was on ABC with Moon Over Parma as the theme song, and he also hosted the instant game show slash reality show Improv at its Best, Whose Line Is It Anyway? Well, if you want to experience Whose Line Is It Anyway in person, you'll be able to with Greg Proops and an incredible lineup of comedians on Friday night. So if you've been having a tough week or two and if you just want to get out some night and laugh your head off, you can do it this Friday night. Who's Live Anyway? And that's at the Journey Bank Community Arts Center, downtown Williamsport. Lots of other great shows coming up in the weeks ahead. I mentioned The Price is Right a second ago. Come on down. Your shot to win cash and prizes with The Price is Right Live. 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All right, we've had awesome weather the past, three afternoons. Can we go for number four, number five, maybe a six-pack of incredible weather? The scoop from Joe Lundberg at the AccuWeather desk next, part of our info block with Freddie at 8:30. She'll also have our showbiz buzz, and since Freddie is going to enjoy a four-day weekend, we'll get a preview from Freddie what's coming up this weekend on our weekly public affairs program, In Touch. So we'll set the scene on that and give you much more here at WILQ. Oh, yeah, we're going to give you Love and Theft concert tickets, too. Love and Theft in the Twin Tiers coming up next weekend on October 17th at Mud Creek Bison Ranch in Savona, New York. And I'll have your tickets here coming up before 9, also tomorrow and Friday morning as well. Happy birthday today to Lana Thomas, her 70th in Williamsport, plus Noah Dawes, student at St. John Newman, his 15th. Also Judy Kramer in Montoursville, Jeb Clock, same town, Patty Temecki of Milton, Magnolia Alt, her 5th in Loyal Sock, Mike Mamrak, his 48th in Hughesville. Mike, happy birthday from your wonderful wife. And stop by Hudson's Garage today. Say happy 69th to Donnie Hudson Jr. from Cogan Station. They're now in for that birthday anniversary prize pack. We've got all the goodies when we fling the dart Friday morning at 9 with Country 105.1.
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4: The 2026 Veterans Day Parade will be held in Hughesville on November 7th at 2 p.m.
5: Hi, I'm retired Master Sergeant Mick Manable, commander of the Hughesville American Legion. I would like to invite you to the Lycoming County Veterans Day Parade hosted in Hughesville this year on November 7th. 2026 at 2 p.m. Please come out and support our veterans and celebrate our nation's 250-year birthday. Thank you. Hope to see you there.
6: morning. It's 8:31 and 41 degrees. I'm Freddie Hammer with this WILQ News Update. A Caldersport man is jailed after police say he barricaded himself inside a home and threatened to blow it up using an open gas line. State police say 33-year-old Stephen Hamilton sent troopers video of the open line during the October 2nd standoff on Carty Street, prompting evacuations and a gas shutoff. The standoff lasted more than 5 hours before Hamilton surrendered. He's charged with risking catastrophe and is being held on $100,000 bail. A Newberry store employee has been convicted of sexually assaulting a young girl more than a decade ago. 50-year-old Joshua Turner was found guilty on 7 counts, including statutory sexual assault, aggravated indecent assault, unlawful contact with a minor, and corruption of minors. Prosecutors said Turner groomed the victim while working at Turner's Market and gave her drugs before the assaults. The jury deliberated about 3 hours before returning the verdict. Turner is scheduled to be sentenced December 22nd. State police have identified a body found last month in the Susquehanna River near Herndon. Troopers say the remains recovered September 5th belonged to 69-year-old James Raymond Stenatus of New Jersey. Police were called to Riverside Lane around noon that day after the body was spotted in the river. The investigation into Stenatus' death remains ongoing. If you have information, contact state police at Stonington, 286-5601. And Pennsylvania senators have overwhelmingly approved a bill that would restrict firefighting foam containing PFAS, chemicals linked to health and water contamination concerns. Senate Bill 980, sponsored by Senator Jean Yaw, passed 48-1 and now heads to the House. The measure would ban manufacturing of most PFAS firefighting foam beginning in 2027 and its use in 2028, with exceptions for places like airports and refineries. Fire departments could also use state grants to dispose of existing foam. And checking SportsQ, NFL Thursday Night Football tomorrow. It's the Buccaneers versus the Cowboys. They'll play at 8:15 p.m. on Prime Video. And looking ahead to Sunday in the NFL, Eagles play the Jaguars, 9:30 a.m. Sunday morning in London. And then the Colts play the Steelers later in the day, 1 p.m. on CBS.
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8: Good morning. Here's your exclusive Susquehanna Valley Farm forecast. After a frosty start to the day in places, today will be pleasant with sunshine and a warmer afternoon. It'll remain warm and dry through Friday with lots of sunshine. Clouds will start spreading into the area from the south on Saturday, well ahead of the approach of Isaias. As it spreads northward this weekend, it will bring rain to the Susquehanna Valley later Sunday into Sunday night. The details of the forecast, mostly sunny and pleasant today and warmer this afternoon with a high approaching 70. Partly cloudy tonight, not as chilly as last night, though 48. Mostly sunny and beautiful tomorrow, the high 72. Sunny and nice Friday, high 70. Sunshine will fade behind increasing high clouds. Saturday, the high again 70. Sunday, cloudy and cooler with some rain in the afternoon, high 64. We'll see 9 to 11 hours of sunshine today, tomorrow, and Friday. It'll be a moderate to heavy dew tonight and again tomorrow night. The average relative humidity, 65% today, 90% tonight, 60% tomorrow, and 55% Friday. Winds becoming south at 6 to 12 miles per hour later today. Light and variable winds tonight. Winds becoming west at 8 to 15 miles per hour tomorrow. West to northwest winds at 7 to 14 miles per hour Friday. Drying will be good today, very good tomorrow, and good Friday. There'll be no rain through Saturday. AccuWeather anytime at WILQ.com. I'm meteorologist Joe Lundberg.
9: Joe, thanks. Heading out the door at 8:34. Prior to that, had some stubborn fog around the area. After daybreak, starting to burn off, going from mostly cloudy to partly cloudy and warming up a little bit, up to 44 at Carey's Corner from your Boots Full of Loot station. And Freddie back with the showbiz buzz in about 6 minutes.

0: this morning coming in. This kind of formed right about daybreak this morning, about an hour and a half ago. So could linger for a little bit. Then after that, temps off to the races. We've been in the 60s the last couple of days. 70 today.
1: Okay, a little warmer.
0: 4 days in a row in the 70s, a hair above normal for this time of year. We are rain-free through Sunday.
1: Wow, okay.
0: There's a shot for some showers by the end of the afternoon Sunday. May have something to do with that developing storm right now in the Gulf of Mexico.
1: Sure.
0: That could power up into a hurricane over the next day or two. And
1: that'll
0: Could travel across and head up our way. That's why the clouds are going to increase, expected on Saturday.
1: Okay.
0: We'll see how much rain we get, the remnants of that on a Sunday. But, of course, a lot can happen between now and then. Who knows, may stay dry all day Sunday. We'll see how it all plays out, and you can too with AccuWeather at WILQ.com. Click the AccuWeather box at the top of the homepage. 45 now at WILQ. Oh, speaking of the weekend.
1: Yeah.
0: Look at you.
1: Yeah.
0: 4 day weekend.
1: I'm going away.
0: Who approved that?
1: Okay. I did. That's how it goes.
0: Is that how it goes?
1: Man. When I put the paper in and nobody objects, it's good.
0: There you go. Yes. I object. Wait, I object. Nope, it's too late.
1: I'll be back Monday.
0: I know you will. Thanks in advance to Barbara Evans for taking care of the news at the anchor desk tomorrow and Friday morning. But we will have a fresh in touch on Sunday morning. Just to let people know, learn more about the Central PA Chamber. I know you had Ryan Workman in. Of course, he and TJ Ikey, the president and CEO, do a phenomenal job there at the chamber office in the Milton area. Learn about what they have going on. Mummers Parade preview. You had that on In Touch last week.
1: That's right.
0: So check those out. And also, we're talking about the United Way of North Central PA. Someone else now leading the charge there.
1: Huh? Yes, Ron Frick retired, and so we got Carolyn Hawk now, and she has been a person with the United Way in the past, so she is very familiar, and she's talking all about the new things. Plus, Socktober is going on at Curtin Elementary School right now.
0: Socktober.
1: So they're collecting socks for homeless, but you know, at this time, we're really just looking forward to a great program with her. She has a lot of information about what they're doing now and what they hope for in the future, so the United Way of North Central PA.
0: Okay, so that'll be Sunday morning, that new episode of In Touch regarding the United Way of North Central PA. Hereafter, about 6:30, a little after that Sunday morning. Then next week we'll have it archived on our podcast channel on YouTube and also inside the Backyard Broadcasting app. So get the app on your phone, search Backyard Broadcasting on Google Play and the Apple App Store. 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
0: And thanks to our friends at Geisinger, Muncie, Jersey Shore, and Danville, state-of-the-art healthcare close to home, bringing you In Touch each weekend here at WILQ. And Freddie brings us the showbiz buzz.
1: Get this, a $500,000 engagement ring belonging to the late Hayden Pantiera has gone missing. The emerald-cut diamond ring given by her ex-fiancé reportedly disappeared in her final days. Friends and family think that someone who was with her in her final days took that ring and then when they were pawning her things.
0: Mm.
1: Gosh, what a crazy thing to do. I mean, it's not unusual, of course. People take stuff from dead people. And I hate that.
0: That's not good.
1: No, it's not.
0: That's not good. And what, her on again, off again boyfriend, what, a week or two after she passed away?
1: Yeah.
0: Was arrested, was caught in a bar fight or something or other?
1: Yeah, and he wasn't even with her at this time. So, yeah. I don't know, very weird stuff. But hopefully they'll find the ring. Maybe someone will pawn it. The axe wielded by Jack Nicholson in The Shining is going under the hammer as part of the first auction from Stanley Kubrick's personal archive. Bonhams in London estimates the prop will fetch between $40,000 and $65,000 in February. That's included. Also included are the iconic blue dresses worn by the Erie twins that were in The Shining. Remember them?
0: Here's Johnny.
1: Oh, yeah. Three additional clapboards. Also, 2001 A Space Odyssey from Barry Lyndon and Eyes Wide Shut will also be offered. The auction's top lot is the Star Child model from 2001's final scene, estimated at over $1 million. Kubrick's annotated script for Lolita also expected to draw up to $80,000 there. And Jessica Biel will play Hugh Hefner's wife in Searchlight Pictures' upcoming film Playmates. Biel joins previously announced Lily Rose Depp, Bill Pullman, and Indiana L. The character is fictional, despite Hefner's real-life marriages. Lorraine Nicholson makes her feature writing and directorial debut on the project. Johnny Depp produces, alongside starring. The Emmy Awards are leaving traditional broadcast television for a streaming-only future. Television Academy has reached a 6-year agreement with Prime Video that will make the streaming service the exclusive home of the ceremony beginning in 2027. Viewers will not need a paid Prime prescription or subscription. The show is set to be available through Prime Video's free ad-supporting offering. The move ends the Emmys' longtime rotation among ABC, CBS, Fox, and NBC.
0: And it just makes you wonder, after the TV deals with the Oscars and the Grammys, once they go by the boards, they're going to be probably, maybe they'll be streaming only too.
1: Yeah, it's sort of the way of the future here.
0: It is.
1: Sorry, cable TV.
0: Yeah.
1: The stage, and finally,

0: The stage adaptation of Dirty Dancing is coming to Broadway. Performances begin February 12th at New York City's Lena Horne Theater with an official opening March 14th through September 5th.
1: Nobody puts baby in a corner.
0: That's right. They're not going to do that. Ticket pre-sales begin Thursday at 10 a.m. That's your show, Biz Buzz. I'm Freddie Hammer, WILQ on Carrie's Corner.
1: All right, Freddie, thanks. And head up to the northern tier, or actually the twin tiers, a little further northern up from the northern tier. Twin tiers in Savona, New York, just across the border. And from here in Williamsport, it's probably about a hair under an hour and a half drive to the Mud Creek Bison Ranch. Love and Theft will be doing a show live in concert. Catch their number one song, Angel Eyes, and much, much more. That's a week from Saturday in Savona, New York, at the Mud Creek Bison Ranch. Check out the Mud Creek Bison Ranch website. They got a Facebook page too for more details on the digs there and all the great food and provisions they have. And live in concert, Love and Theft with Live Nation and with WILQ hooking you up with a couple of general admission tickets. So if you're able to get to the Twin Tiers in New York, right across the border, a week from Saturday, if you want to go to the show to see Love and Theft, I'll take caller number 10, caller 10 on the toll free at 800-377-1051 and 570-322-6011.
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0: IWILQ next weekend on Saturday the 17th at Mud Creek Bison Ranch at Savona, New York. Love and Theft will be live in concert. You get to experience it. You just won tickets on WILQ. Who are you and where you're from?
1: This is Ashley from Saladesburg.
0: Ashley, enjoy the show. More tickets tomorrow morning here on the Q.

0: Country 105.1 WILQ. It's Sean at Carey's Corner. Thought you should know. You can also listen to WILQ in and around the Muncie area at 105.5. So if you're at that part of Lycoming County, 105.1, a little scratchy for you. Just take your tuner button, hit it twice up to 105.5, and you're good to go. All set crystal clear with all your country favorites. And the Uptown Music Collective, they're gearing up for their new year, the 26-27 calendar year. 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So, again, that's uptownmusic.org. Awesome day today with our weather. The fog has finally burned off. It was hanging tough for quite a while, for about an hour plus after daybreak this morning. 70 our highs, so we're back into the 70s and a little above normal for this time of year for highs. We did have a stretch of very cool temps for a good week and a half stretch in September. So at least now for the next four plus days, we'll be at or above 70 and lots of sunshine after our chilly start this morning. And we will stay rain-free through Sunday. Looks like next chance of rain will be the end of the afternoon, early evening on Sunday. 45 now at WILQ. Happy birthday here at 9 a.m. Lisa Kunkel of Montoursville, George Burkett of Muncie, Lana Thomas, her 70th in Williamsport, Noah Dawes, also in Williamsport, student at St. John Newman, Noah's 15, Judy Kramer in Montoursville, as well as Jeb Clock in Montoursville, Mike Mamrak of Hughesville, 48 today. Mike, happy birthday from your wonderful wife. Also, we got Magnolia Alt of Loyal Soccer, 5th today, and everybody celebrating at Hudson's Garage, because it's Donnie Jr.'s 69th birthday today from Cogan Station. They're now in for the birthday anniversary prize pack. 48 hours from now, we'll fling that thing, the dart that is, for that freshly baked cake from Sam's Club, as well as the Pepsi, the Utz, and also a fresh box of Frosted Kellogg's Strawberry Pop-Tarts. All goes to one winner Friday morning at 9, just like Mary Alice Christ of Williamsport claiming her birthday prize pack last Friday with Country 105.1. We claim Freddie Hammer as ours, and she'll get us caught up with headlines here in just a little bit. And at 12 noon before she scoots out on her well-deserved four-day holiday weekend. That's right, yeah, Columbus Day coming up on Monday. No bank, no mail on Monday. Plan accordingly. And we'll plan on Barbara Evans for getting us up to date tomorrow morning and Friday morning, too, from the anchor desk. Also, plan on that cue to call. Guaranteed before 10 a.m., you can get into the fishbowl, too, for boots package number 3 with WILQ's Boots Full of Loot from the Mifflinburg Variety Store.
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7: News, I'm Gianna Delosi. It's been 3 years since Hamas attacked Israel. 1,200 people killed, more than 250 taken hostage. One of the victims, Itai Hen, is an American citizen and Israeli soldier. His father, Ruby, told Fox,
8: "We have a lot of questions that we did not get answers to. Still, those people that were behind these attacks that killed 46 U.S. citizens and injured dozens more are still living in five-star hotels in Turkey and Qatar."
7: Krista Pike is awake and speaking after surviving two doses of a death row execution drug despite her lawyer's warnings about problems with her veins. Her attorneys are headed to court today to get more information from the Tennessee Department of Correction. Pike was sentenced to death for the 1995 beating and stabbing death of her classmate Colleen Slemmer. 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
9: It's 9:06 and 48 degrees. I'm Freddie Hammer with this WILQ News Update. A husband and wife are homeless after Tuesday morning's three-alarm fire destroyed their Beach Drive home in Hepburn Township. Fire officials say the couple escaped safely, but several cats are believed to have died. Crews briefly entered the home but were forced back by severe hoarding conditions, and parts of the attic later collapsed. The American Red Cross is helping the couple, and a state police fire marshal is investigating, though the cause may remain undetermined because of the heavy damage. A Beavertown man is facing charges after police say he led officers on a high-speed motorcycle chase in Union County. 20-year-old David Woodling allegedly sped away from Buffalo Valley Regional Police July 8th in East Buffalo Township, reaching more than 100 miles an hour. Another rider later identified Woodling from police dash cam video. Woodling's charged with fleeing or attempting to elude police and several traffic violations. His preliminary hearing is scheduled for October 15th in Lewisburg. Williamsport is moving to set rules for any future data center development, even though no applications are currently pending in the city. Officials have drafted a zoning ordinance amendment after City Council declared the city's 1998 zoning code substantively invalid because it did not address data centers or related infrastructure. The proposal would establish definitions, operating requirements, and protections for sensitive locations like schools, hospitals, parks, and homes. The draft ordinance is available for public review on the city's website. And Williamsport firefighters joined crews from across Sullivan County for a live fire training exercise in Dewshore. 18 firefighters from 7 departments took part in the day-long session, including members of the Williamsport Bureau of Fire. Crews practiced fire attack, hose advancement, ventilation, search and rescue, and communications inside an acquired structure. 12 Pennsylvania State Fire Academy staff members supervised the training, which officials say helps departments prepare to work together during major emergencies. And checking Sports Cube. Major League Baseball National League Division Series yesterday. Dodgers over the Braves 3-1 with LA leading the series 2-1. Padres over the Brewers 4-3. Milwaukee leading Mets series 2-1. Major League Baseball tonight. Guardians and White Sox at 4. Rays and Yankees at 8, both on TBS. Dodgers play the Braves at 6 and Brewers and Padres play at 10. Both those games on FS1.
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10: After a cold, frosty start to the day in some locations, today will be mostly sunny and pleasant and will turn warmer this afternoon. The high today near 70. Partly cloudy tonight and not as chilly as last night, though 48. A gorgeous day tomorrow with lots of sunshine and a warm afternoon high of 72. Mostly sunny Friday, the high 70. That sunshine will fade by an increasing high cloud Saturday, the high temperature near 70. Sunday, cloudy and cooler with rain in the afternoon, high 64. AccuWeather anytime at WILQ.com. I'm meteorologist Joe Lundberg.
11: Joe, thanks. Beautiful morning after the fog burned off. Couple of hours after daybreak. It's 47 at Carey's Corner from your Boots Full of Loot station.
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0: 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You're caller 5 and qualified. What's your name and where are you from?
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0: 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All of that goes to one winner Monday morning at 6 for our next weekly Boots Full of Loot drawing. And Ron and Tammy also registered for our grand prize on November 16th. 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Gotta spread the wealth here. And hopefully you'll get in the fishbowl next hour. Another cue to call guaranteed before 11 with Teddy B at WILQ.
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10: After a frosty start to the day in places, we'll see lots of sunshine and it will become quite nice with a warmer afternoon, the high approaching 70. Partly cloudy tonight and not as chilly as last night, though 48. Tomorrow, mostly sunny and beautiful, the high 72. Friday, sunny, nice, the high about 70. That sun will give way to increasing high clouds on Saturday, the high again near 70. Sunday, cloudy and cooler with some rain in the afternoon. Sunday's high just 64. AccuWeather anytime at WILQ.com. I'm meteorologist Joe Lundberg.

Congratulations to Rick Vaughn of Montoursville, our winner of the Bloomsburg Fair Prize Pack. Thanks to everybody who stopped by our backyard broadcasting Super Roving Radio at last week's fair from WILQ. Some

0: Country 105.1 WILQ and Kane Brown. Six teams, 2 days, and one iconic field. It's Homer J. Lomity Stadium at the Little League Complex in South Williamsport. And as part of the Girls with Game Experience, college softball will return to Lomity Stadium next weekend. A doubleheader on Saturday the 17th, and then another game on Sunday the 18th, featuring Maryland, Virginia, Penn State Army, and Bucknell Mansfield. All games are free, open to the public, and get all the information on Girls with Game at littleleague.org.
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5: I'm meteorologist Jason Catarino with your KFC weekend weather update. Saturday, mostly sunny, high 68. Saturday night, low 48. Sunday, cloudy to partly sunny, high 67. 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

0: 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It is Shopping for a Great Cause. They are calling it the Everything But the Kitchen Sink Sale. In the basement of the Pleasant View Wesleyan Church at 994 East Penn Street in Muncie. It's tomorrow, Friday, and Saturday each day from 7 until 5 p.m. 100% of the sales go to various charities, including Sojourner Truth Ministries and their Christmas Child Shoebox Program. And this Q-tip brought to you by Lang's Chocolates and the mouthwatering satisfaction of their sea salt caramels. Get in and stock up at Lang's Chocolates, 350 Pine Street, downtown Williamsport, now open till 7, Wednesday through Saturday. We care about the Susquehanna Valley and you at WILQ. All right, week three continues with WILQ's Boots Full of Loot with the Mifflinburg Variety Store. 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All right, so Teddy B is next for those midday country favorites. Enjoy your time with him, and we'll see you tomorrow. We'll take another swing at it at Carey's Corner anytime after 5A with WILQ.
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10: After a frosty start to the day in places, we'll see lots of sunshine and it will become quite nice with a warmer afternoon, the high approaching 70. Partly cloudy tonight and not as chilly as last night, though 48. Tomorrow, mostly sunny and beautiful, the high 72. Friday, sunny, nice, the high about 70. That sun will give way to increasing high clouds on Saturday, the high again near 70. Sunday, cloudy and cooler with some rain in the afternoon. Sunday's high, just 64. AccuWeather anytime at WILQ.com. I'm meteorologist Joe Lundberg.
11: And it was a day to activate the defroster in the car. Currently, it is sunny and 50. Good morning.
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on WILQ, and a good morning to you. Teddy B wondering about Christmas trees. How about old Halloween trees? We'll talk about that. It's a thing. So is it Riley Green on the

0: Congratulations, you're caller 5. What's your name? Where are you from?
1: Andrew Bailey from Rocktown.
0: WILQ, congratulations, you're caller number 9 for the Boots Full of Loot. What's your name and where are you from?
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0: On Country 105.1 WILQ, Post Malone, Morgan Wallen, all for you. Teddy B here. Hey, happy Wednesday, middle of your week. We were talking earlier in the show about a Halloween tree. Oh, Halloween tree. Why wait for Christmas to put up a tree? According to home design experts, Halloween trees are shaping up to be one of this year's hottest fall trends. Now, these festive trees come decked out with everything from ghosts and bats and pumpkins and spiders and orange fairy lights to those creepy black branches that look straight out of a Tim Burton movie. Some are tabletop size while others stand 8 feet tall and make a major statement. So at this rate, the only thing that separates Halloween and Christmas is the wrapping paper.
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6: Hi, I'm retired Master Sergeant Nick Manival, commander of the Hughesville American Legion. 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
7: After a frosty start to the day in places, we'll see lots of sunshine and it will become quite nice with a warmer afternoon, the high approaching 70. Partly cloudy tonight and not as chilly as last night, though 48. Tomorrow, mostly sunny and beautiful, the high 72. Friday, sunny, nice, the high about 70. That sun will give way to increasing high clouds on Saturday, the high again near 70. Sunday, cloudy and cooler with some rain in the afternoon. Sunday's high just 64. AccuWeather anytime at WILQ.com. I'm meteorologist Joe Lundberg.
0: And a good morning to you. You're looking great out there. Currently, it's sunny and 51.

Country 105.1 WILQ, Toby Keith, and Move Over, Puppy Love, America's Having a Cat Moment. What's Teddy B talking about? I'll explain in a couple of minutes. Here's the latest from Corey Kent.

0: Green is my favorite color. There's Keith Urban at Country 105.1 WILQ. Well, move over, puppy love. America's having a cat moment. A new study finds that for the first time in years, more U.S. households are bringing home kittens than puppies. And researchers say it's not that cat ownership is exploding, it's that dog ownership is slipping. Since 2019, the number of households with dogs has dropped about 5%, while cat ownership has stayed fairly steady. The biggest reason? Cost. The average dog owner spends about $1,300 a year on their pup, compared to about $750 for a cat. Whilst you're pondering that, here's a Q-tip reminder that's brought to you by Lang's Chocolates. Discover the wonder of Trends Bars and Carmelicious from Lang's Chocolates. And we want you to come hungry for the Good and Plenty turkey dinner. Coming up tonight at the First United Methodist Church at 602 South Market Street in Muncie. Takeout begins at 4, continues until it's gone, with dine-in from 5 till 6:30. It'll be a $12 donation suggested. If you have any questions, call 570-546-8030. It's on. Turkey dinner coming up tonight at the First United Methodist Church in Muncie.
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0: I ain't saying. Jordan Davis at Country 105.1 WILQ. Hey, coming up next hour, we'll get you qualified boot number 3. Going by quickly. It's a nice package. This boot package valued at over $1,300. 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We'll do that next hour. We'll take a request, too, for the Subway All Request Lunch Hour. We'll take it now till noon, playing back for you. Don't forget, Freddie Hammer always there for you with all the new sports and AccuWeather you need.
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13: W-I-L-Q, AccuWeather.
14: After a frosty start to the day in places, we'll see lots of sunshine and it will become quite nice with a warmer afternoon, the high approaching 70. Partly cloudy tonight and not as chilly as last night, though 48. Tomorrow, mostly sunny and beautiful, the high 72. Friday, sunny, nice, the high about 70. That sun will give way to increasing high clouds on Saturday, the high again near 70. Sunday, cloudy and cooler with some rain in the afternoon. Sunday's high just 64. AccuWeather anytime at WILQ.com. I'm meteorologist Joe Lundberg.
0: All righty, thank you, Joe, and a good morning to you. Currently 54 degrees.
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0: It's the Boots Full of Loot Cuticle. Might have a little dirt
1: 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Where all the cowboy folk go to boot scoot.
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0: Number five, you're in for boot number three, valued at over $1,300. What's your name and where are you from?
1: Good morning. It's Nicole Pardo from Muncie.
0: WILQ, congratulations. You're lucky caller number nine for the boots full of loot. What's your name and where are you from?
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0: 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Hey, high school football action coming up on Friday night. Shamokin at Williamsport, our backyard broadcasting high school football game of the week on the Twin Valleys Talk Radio Network, brought to you in part by Old Barn Equipment, Route 220 in Pennsdale, Penn Hills Flooring, 21 Christie Road in Muncie, and Thompson's Outdoor Power Equipment, High Street in Williamsport.
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8: Pleasant and warmer this afternoon with mostly sunny skies, the high near 70. Partly cloudy, cool tonight, the low dropping down to 48. A beautiful day for Thursday, a little milder, mostly sunny, the high 72. Sunny, nice for Friday too, with the high around 70. Saturday will get sun through increasing clouds, the high again near Saturday. The better of the weekend days is Sunday will be cloudy and cooler with periods of rain in the afternoon, the high 64. AccuWeather anytime at WILQ.com. I'm meteorologist Jason Caterina.
0: And you're looking great out there this morning. Currently sunny and 55 degrees.

101.1 WILQ. Well, here's Cole Swindell and an emotional letter to his late dad, updating him on major life milestones like getting married, expecting a baby girl, tough stuff.

0: 101.1 WILQ, Nate Smith, Bulletproof. Was neat to see him perform at the Bloomsburg Fair last week. And that song, of course, was tremendous. But I enjoy the fact that he would get out in the audience. As you know, if you were there and he not only went out in the audience, he went up into the grandstands and was taking selfies with folks and just loves his audience for sure. What a great show. Nate Smith, all for you on WILQ. And a Q-tip reminder on the Scrumptious Wednesday, brought to you by Lang's Chocolates, Carmelicious, 350 Pine Street in Williamsport. Well, the Good and Plenty Turkey Dinner's going on a little bit later on at 602 South Market Street in Muncie. The takeouts will begin at 4 and continue until sold out. $12 donation suggested for the meal. It's a good old-fashioned turkey dinner, and it's coming up today a little bit later on at the First United Methodist Church. And Muncie, plan on attending.
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0: 105.1 WILQ. There you go, Blake Shelton. Well, earlier in the show, we were talking about Oh Halloween trees. And now, well, if you're looking for this year's hottest ugly Christmas sweater, well, you may already be a little bit too late. The Home Depot, they just released its first ever holiday sweater. Now, it comes with a built-in tool belt, and it's packed with real tools for hanging lights, decorating the house. Now, the limited edition sweater sells for just $29.99, and it includes more than $150 worth of goodies, including a screwdriver, a tape measure, pliers, headlamp, light clips, a mechanical pencil, and even a $50 gift card. Not surprisingly, the first batch sold out almost immediately after it went on sale. Don't panic if you missed it. Home Depot says another round's going to be released October 15th, and that'll give you DIY-loving holiday fans a second shot at snagging this season's most practical Christmas sweater. Well, thank you, everybody that got active and involved in that all-request lunch hour from Subway. We'll be playing those tunes back. We sure appreciate you taking time on a year busy schedule to check in with us. So get ready for that. And then next hour as well, boot number 3, valued at over $1,300. Got to get you qualified. We'll do it shortly at WILQ.
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1: News. I'm Tom Graham. President Trump, using his influence on the campaign trail, attempting to boost several Republican candidates ahead of the midterms today. He's heading to San Antonio on behalf of GOP Senate candidate Ken Paxton.
2: The president's going to talk about jobs. He's going to talk about the economy, but also try and help the poll numbers for Ken Paxton. This will be the fourth speech by the president outside the White House in the past 5 days. He has been to Nebraska, Ohio, Maryland, and now Texas today.
1: Fox's Edward Lawrence. Today marks the third year anniversary of the deadly attacks by Hamas on Israel. 1,200 were killed. Natalie Sanadeji survived the attack as militants stormed the Nova Music Festival.
3: Even someone like me who went through October 7th, who almost died on that day, I can still have compassion for the innocent lives lost on the other side.
1: The attacks sparked that war in Gaza. 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
4: Partly cloudy tonight with a low down to 48. Your exclusive AccuWeather forecast is coming up. I'm Freddie Hammer with this WILQ News Update. An Owego, New York man will spend up to 2 years in the Bradford County Correctional Facility for stealing more than $54,000 worth of electric motors. 22-year-old Craig Wallace was sentenced to 4 months to 2 years, fined $500, and ordered to pay restitution. Police say Wallace stole 6 motors from Twin Tiers Car Wash in Athens Township and later scrapped them at a recycling facility in Owego. Each motor was valued at more than $9,000. Congressman Dan Muser is calling for tighter oversight of public housing agencies following a year-long House investigation. The Republican-led Financial Services Committee reviewed more than 100,000 pages of documents and examined 32 agencies previously designated as troubled by HUD. The report found problems with management, maintenance, and financial oversight. It recommends more frequent inspections, stronger monitoring of employees and contractors, better digital record keeping, and tougher qualifications for housing authority leaders. Muser says the changes would improve living conditions and protect taxpayer dollars. Williamsport Area High School has officially opened its new Millionaire Legacy Center. The facility debuted during the district's recent homecoming celebration and is designed for community events, student learning, and alumni activities. Culinary arts students are already using the space for catering, while other career and technical education programs are expected to take part in event management and operations. The district also completed new tennis and pickleball courts, restrooms, locker rooms, concession, and a new press box. And the Paternostro Cancer Foundation will hold its Hope Lives Here fundraiser October 23rd at Herman and Luther's in Montoursville. The event runs from 5:30 to 8:30 p.m. and will feature silent and live auctions, raffles, a paddle raise, food, beer, and wine, plus a wall of honor and remembrance. Proceeds will support local individuals and families affected by cancer. Registrations available through the foundation's Hope Lives Here event page. And checking Sports Q. Major League Baseball tonight, Guardians play the White Sox at 4 p.m. Rays play the Yankees at 8 p.m., both of those games on TBS. Dodgers versus the Braves at 6 p.m. and Brewers versus the Padres at 10 p.m., those games on FS1. Girls volleyball tonight, Loyal Sock at Central Columbia at 6:30, Hughesville at Danville, Midwest at Williamsport, Montoursville at Shamokin, and Lewisburg plays at Central Mountain at 7. Weather's next. I'm Freddie Hammer with this WILQ News Update.
5: Pleasant and warmer this afternoon with mostly sunny skies, the high near 70. Partly cloudy, cool tonight, the low dropping down to 48. A beautiful day for Thursday, a little milder, mostly sunny, the high 72. Sunny, nice for Friday too, with the high around 70. Saturday will get sun through increasing clouds, the high again near Saturday. The better of the weekend days, as Sunday will be cloudy and cooler with periods of rain in the afternoon, the high 64. AccuWeather anytime at WILQ.com. I'm meteorologist Jason Caterina.
6: You look good this afternoon at 5 minutes after high noon. Currently, it's 57 degrees.
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11: Hello, can I request a song for the lunch hour, please?
6: 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What song do you have on your mind today?
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1: Yes, may I request Day Drinking?
0: Okay, any reason you want to hear that one?
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0: Aw, well, that's a wonderful memory. Thank you very much. What's your name and where are you from?
1: Jen from South Lansford.
0: Thanks, Jen. Have a great day.
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0: WILQ, hey, caller number 9, boot number 3, worth over $1,300. 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
7: WILQ AccuWeather.
8: Pleasant and warmer this afternoon with mostly sunny skies, the high near 70. Partly cloudy, cool tonight, the low dropping down to 48. A beautiful day for Thursday, a little milder, mostly sunny, the high 72. Sunny, nice for Friday too, with the high around 70. Saturday will get sun through increasing clouds. The high again near Saturday. The better of the weekend days as Sunday will be cloudy and cooler with periods of rain in the afternoon. A high 64. AccuWeather anytime at WILQ.com. I'm meteorologist Jason Caterina.
9: And currently sunny, 57 degrees. 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
0: Yeah. What would you like to hear?
1: Hot Like a Truck.
0: Alrighty. Well, what's your name and where are you from?
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0: case you didn't know, Brett Young for Jennifer. Jennifer Falls, by the way, our winner for the all-request lunch hour. Congratulations, Jennifer. Lunch for you. Some soda and a bag of chips from Country 105.1 WIOQ. Oh, and next hour, boot number 3 needs you. Be listening for that cue to call, and we'll get you qualified to win next hour.
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13: Pleasant and warmer this afternoon with mostly sunny skies, the high near 70. Partly cloudy, cool tonight, the low dropping down to 48. A beautiful day for Thursday, a little milder, mostly sunny, the high 72. Sunny, nice for Friday too, with the high around 70. Saturday, we'll get sun through increasing clouds, the high again near Saturday. The better of the weekend days, as Sunday will be cloudy and cooler with periods of rain in the afternoon, a high 64. AccuWeather anytime at WIOQ.com. I'm meteorologist Jason Caterina.
0: And currently it is sunny and 59 degrees.
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Country, 105.1 WILQ, the home of the Boots Full of Loot. 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Be caller 5 and 9. 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

0: 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You're lucky caller number 5 for the Boots Full of Loot. What's your name and where are you from?
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0: pleasant and warmer this afternoon with mostly sunny skies, the high near 70. Partly cloudy, cool tonight, the low dropping down to 48. A beautiful day for Thursday, a little milder, mostly sunny, the high 72. Sunny, nice for Friday too, with the high around 70. Saturday will get sun through increasing clouds, the high again near Saturday. The better of the weekend days, as Sunday will be cloudy and cooler with periods of rain in the afternoon, the high 64. AccuWeather anytime at WILQ.com. I'm meteorologist Jason Caterina.
1: And a good afternoon to you. Currently sunny and 59 degrees.

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Unmistakable Martina McBride on a Wednesday. And here's a debut hit for Mac Geiger.

0: John Pardee doing his thing here at Country 105.1 WILQ on a Wednesday afternoon. And if you're looking for some fall family fun, St. Mark's Church of Lairdsville, they've got their fall festival coming up this Saturday the 10th from 9 till 3. You'll enjoy sticky buns, food trucks, craft vendors, a basket raffle, bounce house, pony rides, barrel train, touch a truck, pumpkin patch, carnival games, fall photos, and a whole bunch more. 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
0: The 2026 Veterans Day Parade will be held in Hughesville on November 7th at 2 p.m.
6: Hi, I'm retired Master Sergeant Nick Manival, commander of the Hughesville American Legion. 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

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Hey, Mark Mack comes your way this afternoon at 2 o'clock, and he comes bearing gifts of boots full of loot to get you qualified. Check him out after 2. And here's Luke Bryan.

0: And that's what we've been doing since 1972, playing that country. Brooks and Dunn at Country 105.1 WILQ had a swell time today. Mark Mack coming up next, and he'll make sure that you get qualified for that Boots Full of Bloat. We'll do that again tomorrow as well. We'll also be here to take your request for that Subway All Request Lunch Hour. Y'all have a great afternoon. We'll catch you right after Sean Carey at 10 on WILQ.
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8: WILQ AccuWeather.
9: Pleasant and warmer this afternoon with mostly sunny skies, the high near 70. Partly cloudy, cool tonight, the low dropping down to 48. A beautiful day for Thursday, a little milder, mostly sunny, the high 72. Sunny, nice for Friday too, with the high around 70. Saturday will get sun through increasing clouds, the high again near Saturday. The better of the weekend days is Sunday will be cloudy and cooler with periods of rain in the afternoon, a high 64. AccuWeather anytime at WILQ.com. I'm meteorologist Jason Caterina.
10: I'd say a picture-perfect fall afternoon, 65 and sunny skies.
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New one from Dan and Shay, Country 105.1 WILQ. Mark, Mack, and you, here we are together on a beautiful Wednesday. Boy, could not be any nicer, right?

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1: 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Welcome to a beautiful afternoon. 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
6: WILQ.
7: Pleasant and warmer this afternoon with mostly sunny skies, the high near 70. Partly cloudy, cool tonight, the low dropping down to 48. A beautiful day for Thursday, a little milder, mostly sunny, the high 72. Sunny, nice for Friday too, with the high around 70. Saturday, we'll get sun through increasing clouds, the high again near Saturday. The better of the weekend days is Sunday will be cloudy and cooler with periods of rain in the afternoon, a high 64. AccuWeather anytime at WILQ.com. I'm meteorologist Jason Caterina.
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95.1 WILQ. Some great guitar work there from Mr. Brad Paisley. He's good on that six string, that's for sure. Mark, Mac, and you, we're making our way through a Wednesday. Hopefully you get a little time to get outside, enjoy a couple minutes, because, boy, it is sure nice out. Parker McCollum's in. We got Lainey Wilson next. Country 105.1 WILQ.

0: Things a man ought to know. Laney, Country 105.1 WILQ. We got some girls with game experience coming our way. Not this weekend, but next weekend. College softball returns to Lamennais Stadium for a celebration that brings together the next generation with student athletes competing at the highest level. On Saturday, the 17th, 2 o'clock, it'll be a doubleheader with Maryland against Virginia, followed by Penn State versus Army at 4:30. Then on Sunday, the 18th, 1 o'clock, Bucknell takes on Mansfield. So we got some local flavor and some college athletes coming to town. And free, open to the public. So go to littleleague.org if you need any more information. Get out for some great college-level free softball. Get the kids out and have some fun next weekend. Straight ahead, Kane Brown, also John Michael Montgomery.
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4: Hi, I'm retired Master Sergeant Mick Manival, commander of the Hughesville American Legion. 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

0: 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Who's this and where are you from?
1: Erica Wright, Muncie.
0: Hi, WILQ, you are caller number 9. Who's this and where are you from?
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0: All right, Erica and Gary going into that goldfish bowl, looking to win on Monday morning at 6 a.m. Our Boots package number 3. Monday, we got the second winner, Donna Confer of Williamsport. We'll get a new winner coming up this Monday morning. And a great package, a large hen pen, thanks to Ag Pro Farm at Home, a Frigidaire countertop pizza oven and cleaning brush, thanks to Biters, a $50 gift card from Macetto's, $50 Elite Feed gift card. 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
8: I'm meteorologist Jason Catarino with your KFC weekend weather update. Saturday, mostly sunny, high 68. Saturday night, low 48. Sunday, cloudy to partly sunny, high 67. 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
14: Pleasant and warmer this afternoon with mostly sunny skies, the high near 70. Partly cloudy, cool tonight, the low dropping down to 48. A beautiful day for Thursday, a little milder, mostly sunny, the high 72. Sunny, nice for Friday too, with the high around 70. Saturday will get sun through increasing clouds, the high again near Saturday. The better of the weekend days, as Sunday will be cloudy and cooler with periods of rain in the afternoon, the high 64. AccuWeather anytime at WILQ.com. I'm meteorologist Jason Caterina.
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15: 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We're beginning another hour now on Country 105.1. 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

Jackson. 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

0: Country, and she knows it. Luke Bryan, Country 105.1 WILQ, sunshine and 69. We're going up a little bit here as the afternoon progresses. Real feel sitting at 72. I mean, we really have perfect weather. It's going to be nice right through Friday. That's great news for high school football's week 7 this Friday night. Of course, we'll have our backyard broadcasting game of the week on at pregame coverage at 6:30, kickoff at 7 on the Twin Valleys Talk Radio Network. Ian Catherine and Bob Woodley will have the call as Shamokin visits Williamsport this Friday night. 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All thanks to the Trout Run Hotel, 88 Confair Lane and Trout Run, Joe's Equipment, Jersey Shore, Lock Haven and Winfield, and the Alexander Family of Dealerships. Taking deals, the other guys won't. Friday night, week 7, high school football. On the way, we've got a look at AccuWeather, also Chris Young.
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5: W-I-L-Q, AccuWeather.
6: Pleasant and warmer this afternoon with mostly sunny skies, the high near 70. Partly cloudy, cool tonight, the low dropping down to 48. A beautiful day for Thursday, a little milder, mostly sunny, the high 72. Sunny, nice for Friday too, with the high around 70. Saturday will get sun through increasing clouds, the high again near Saturday. The better of the weekend days, as Sunday will be cloudy and cooler with periods of rain in the afternoon, the high 64. AccuWeather anytime at WILQ.com. I'm meteorologist Jason Caterina.
0: A mostly sunny sky at 69.

Well, a breath of fresh air he is as an artist. Country 105.1 WILQ Wednesday together. Boy, it is gorgeous out. 69, mostly sunny. The real feel from AccuWeather right there at 70, so no humidity. We'll enjoy it today.

0: Fuck you. You are caller number 5 and now in the boots package number 3. Who's this and where are you from?
1: Tom Kreiner from Williamsport.
0: Hi, WILQ. You are caller number 9 and now into the boots. Who's this and where are you from?
2: Jersey Shore. Gordon Titus.
0: All right, Tom and Gordon going into that goldfish bowl. Week number 3 here in Boots Full of Loot. 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

Country 105.1 WILQ. Good afternoon here on a Wednesday. If you don't feel like cooking, I'm going to clue you in on a great turkey dinner. We'll do that right after this one from Chris Jansen.

0: Country 105.1 WILQ, playing all of your country favorites. We've got a good and plenty turkey dinner on this afternoon. First United Methodist Church, South Market Street in Muncie. Now, takeout will start here in just a few minutes at 4 o'clock. They'll run that until it's sold out. Dine-in will be on from 5 till 6:30 tonight. $12 donation suggested for the meal. Going to be a great old-fashioned turkey dinner tonight. The First United Methodist Church in Muncie. And, of course, you'll find all events like that on our event calendar at WILQ.com. It's brought to you by the twisted tastiness of Carmelicious pretzel rods, exclusively from Lang's Chocolates. Get some today. And it is National Chocolate-Covered Pretzel Day, so Lang's Chocolates will help you out in that department. Coming up, we've got a look at Fox News. We'll jump into 4 o'clock next with Garth Brooks.
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10: I'm meteorologist Jason Catarino with your KFC weekend weather update. Saturday, mostly sunny, high 68. Saturday night, low 48. Sunday, cloudy to partly sunny, high 67. 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
3: Fox News. I'm Carmen Roberts. The FBI says it's foiled a terrorist plot on the Mall of America. Agents arrested an 18-year-old Minnesota man accused of pledging allegiance to ISIS and planning a mass shooting.
4: The complaint charges Sheikh Dun Abdullahi Mohammed with acquiring an AK-47 assault rifle and 200 rounds of ammunition in order to commit a federal crime of terrorism.
3: FBI Minneapolis Special Agent in Charge Christopher Dotson. Tropical storm Isaias forms in the Gulf. Forecasters say will likely become a hurricane this week before hitting the Gulf Coast by Friday night.
13: A hurricane watch is now posted from Bay St. Louis, Mississippi to Indian Pass, Florida. Gulf Coast residents are already stocking up.
3: Fox's Evan Brown. Isaias could become a major Category 3 storm with winds of 111 miles an hour or more. 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

Big, big plans from Chris Lane, WILQ. Hey, if you don't have any plans, or maybe if you do, take Kelly E. along with you. She starts at 7, My Relief, every weeknight here on WILQ. 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

0: It's the Boots Full of Loot Cuticle. Might have a little dirt
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0: 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You could be a big winner this fall with Country 105.1.

0: 5. Now into our boots package number 3. Who's this? Where are you from?
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0: Hi, WILQ. You are caller number 9. Now into boots package number 3. Who's this? Where are you from?
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0: All right, a couple more going into the Goldfish Bowl on a Wednesday. Sarah and Cassandra looking to be winners here on Monday morning, 6 a.m., our third boots package. 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
13: W-I-L-Q, AccuWeather.
14: Pleasant and warmer this afternoon with mostly sunny skies, the high near 70. Partly cloudy, cool tonight, the low dropping down to 48. A beautiful day for Thursday, a little milder, mostly sunny, the high 72. Sunny, nice for Friday too, with the high around 70. Saturday will get sun through increasing clouds, the high again near Saturday. The better of the weekend days, as Sunday will be cloudy and cooler with periods of rain in the afternoon, a high 64. AccuWeather anytime at WILQ.com. I'm meteorologist Jason Caterina.
0: Moved up just a couple degrees, 71 and sunny skies.

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Baby, write this down. It's more of the songs you love. Country 105.1 WILQ.

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Start your day here tomorrow at Carrie's Corner, 5 till 10. The most music in the morning, news, sports, AccuWeather updates. Tomorrow in for Freddie will be Barb Evans.

Working all night or can't get to sleep? It's the Up All Night Show with Eric Spencer. 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

0: Jason, Country 105.1 WILQ, Mark Mack and you, Wednesday. Boy, it is nice out, sunshine and 71. Hopefully you get a few minutes outside today. Hey, we're getting ready for a Uptown Music Collective country show, a foot stomping night on Saturday night, February 20th, Journey Bank Community Arts Center. The collective presents Boot Scootin' Boogie, the biggest hits of 90s country. We're very excited about that. And the Uptown Music Collective will be here in studio to give us a little preview that Thursday before the February 20th show. Also coming immediately to the Journey Bank Community Arts Center, Who's Live Anyway, some improv coming this Friday night. And then we have the Vampire Circus, the scariest side of Cirque. A great show there if you're a Halloween buff. And other great shows coming our way in November. We got The Price is Right Live, The Righteous Brothers, Love and Feeling, Farewell Tour coming our way. The Old Crow Medicine Show doing that holiday hootenanny in December. 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

Country, 105.1 WILQ, 71 and sunny. Going to be partly cloudy, down to about 48 tonight, and then back into the 70s, low 70s tomorrow. Mostly sunny. We got a repeat tomorrow. Keep that in mind.

0: Jackson Dean. Country 105.1 WILQ. We got Division Series playoff baseball going on in the third inning. Cleveland and Chicago tied at one apiece. That game, Chicago White Sox leading this series 2-0. So one win away from a clinch there. We got Dodgers and the Braves going at it 6 o'clock tonight. Dodgers up 2-1 in that series. Tampa Bay and New York at 8 o'clock tonight. Tampa Bay leading the series 2-0. As a Yankee fan, I'm a little worried. Milwaukee and San Diego will round out the night tonight, 10 o'clock. Game 4 of Milwaukee leading that series 2-1. So we got National League and American League Division Series going on tonight. It could all end. We could have 4 winners tonight, but I'm kind of hoping that's not the case. Straight ahead, we've got a look at Fox News. We'll jump into 5 o'clock with David Lee Murphy.
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6: I'm meteorologist Jason Catarino with your KFC weekend weather update. Saturday, mostly sunny, high 68. Saturday night, low 48. Sunday, cloudy to partly sunny, high 67. 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
10: News. I'm John Saucier. Michigan Republican Senate nominee Mike Rogers has broken with President Trump, called for an end to the U.S. trade war with Canada.
11: I think we're doing very well with Canada. Canada would like to make a deal, but we're not satisfied.
10: The United States setting 50% tariffs on a range of Canadian goods after the trade talks collapse. Canada has set retaliatory tariffs on American goods. World Health Organization says Russian officials have reported no cases of plague in a region where an employee at a Siberian Plague Research Institute reportedly got sick with pneumonia and died. WHO Acting Director of Epidemic and Pandemic Management, Dr. Maria Van Kerkhove, says the organization is asking Russia to give more details.
12: We would like more information to understand which laboratory tests were conducted, which pathogens were evaluated, and if this individual didn't die from plague, then how did she die?
10: The WHO says there's a very low risk of plague spreading outside Russia. 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

0: 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The sundown again tonight pretty early, 6:41 for our area. How about that? We're losing that light pretty quickly. This Sunday, we've got NASCAR back on, the Bank of America 400 from the Charlotte Motor Speedway. 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You could be the envy of the neighborhood the next time the power goes out. I know it's a dream of mine. Stop by, talk to them at Bauer. Coming up, we've got a look at AccuWeather and then Diamond Rio.
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5: Partly cloudy, cool and comfy tonight with the low dropping down to 48. Beautiful day for Thursday, mostly sunny, the high 72. Sunny and nice Friday as well with the high around 70. Some filtered sunshine Saturday. It'll be the nicer of the weekend days, the high again near 70. Cloudy and cooler with periods of rain in the afternoon for Sunday with the high of 64. AccuWeather anytime at WILQ.com. I'm meteorologist Jason Catarina.
0: Sunny skies, we're at 70.

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1: 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Country 105.1 WILQ, a little John Party for you.

0: It's the Boots Full of Loot Cuticle. 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

0: 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Who's this and where are you from?
1: Mark Thompson from Montgomery.
0: Hi, WILQ, you are caller number 9, now in the Boots package number 3. Who's this and where are you from?
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0: All right, we got Brenda and Mark, the last ones of the Wednesday going in. We hit the sounder 6 a.m. till 6 p.m. But you know, with the Mifflinburg Variety Store, we're giving you more chances to win. 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
10: Hi, I'm retired Master Sergeant Nick Manival, commander of the Hughesville American Legion. 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

0: Get to know you, everything about you makes me want you, know what you're doing, baby, don't you,
1: 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You know, if you're up late, maybe a third shifter, night owl, Eric Spencer here for you with the Up All Night Show. Midnight till 5 a.m. will lead you right up to Carrie's Corner. Right now, Jelly will roll in halfway to hell.

0: WILQ playoff baseball going on. We got the first game underway. Cleveland at the White Sox, and the White Sox leading that series 2-0 in a elimination at three wins will win you the series. Cleveland trying to stave off elimination right now, 5-2 in the bottom of the fifth. And we'll get the Los Angeles Dodgers and the Braves on at 6 o'clock, Yankees in Tampa Bay at 8, and Milwaukee at San Diego, 10 o'clock tonight. We'll see how this all shakes out. Four teams could win and walk away tonight. American League Division Series and National League Division Series. We could kind of wrap it up tonight. We'll see how that goes. I'm hoping the Yankees still have a chance. I mean, down two games in a five-game series, not a good place to be, but I'm still hopeful. Coming up, we've got a look at AccuWeather, and we'll jump into six with Toby Keith.
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10: W-I-L-Q, AccuWeather.
11: Partly cloudy, cool and comfy tonight with the low dropping down to 48. Beautiful day for Thursday, mostly sunny, the high 72. Sunny and nice Friday as well with the high around 70. Some filtered sunshine Saturday. It'll be the nicer of the weekend days, the high again near 70. Cloudy and cooler with periods of rain in the afternoon for Sunday with the high of 64. AccuWeather anytime at WILQ.com. I'm meteorologist Jason Catarina.
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Medicine, the latest from Megan Maroney, Country 105.1 WILQ, playing all of your country favorites. Got the brothers Osborne in, Max McNown and Gretchen Wilson after this.

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0: 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WILQ. Sean Carey told me that Ella Langley covered that one when she was over in State College. Fun one to cover right there. Hey, our Backyard Broadcasting's public affairs show is called In Touch. 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
6: WILQ AccuWeather.
7: Partly cloudy, cool and comfy tonight with a low dropping down to 48. Beautiful day for Thursday, mostly sunny, the high 72. Sunny and nice Friday as well with the high around 70. Some filtered sunshine Saturday. It'll be the nicer of the weekend days, the high again near 70. Cloudy and cooler with periods of rain in the afternoon for Sunday with the high of 64. AccuWeather anytime at WILQ.com. I'm meteorologist Jason Catarina.

Prayed for You, Matt Stell. WILQ. Good one right there. Hey, don't forget about John Ritter. Rise Up Country every Sunday morning, 7 till 9. Great way to get that Sunday morning rolling with some inspirational country music.

0: I can feel it, Kane Brown, Country 105.1 WILQ. If you want to have some trivia fun every weekday morning, 7:45, here it's the Coast to Work Trivia Challenge at Carrie's Corner. Sean lays out three general knowledge trivia questions for you. You get three in a row right, you win a $50 Coast Tire gift certificate. And then you're into our monthly drawing if you win. 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And more than just tires. Coming up, we've got Florida Georgia Line, also Riley and Ella on the way.
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We got a lot of information, a lot of good events on that event calendar. Right now, it's Old Dominion.

0: I didn't come here to leave. Chris Young. A very fitting song for me, and I did come here to leave, and it is that time for me to leave. Kelly E is with you every weeknight, 7 until midnight. Make sure to stick around for Kelly. Always a good time, and I'm back tomorrow afternoon. We'll do it all again. I'll meet you right here at 2. Look out, streets, here I come.
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12: Partly cloudy, cool and comfy tonight with the low dropping down to 48. Beautiful day for Thursday, mostly sunny, the high 72. Sunny and nice Friday as well with the high around 70. Some filtered sunshine Saturday. It'll be the nicer of the weekend days, the high again near 70. Cloudy and cooler with periods of rain in the afternoon for Sunday with the high of 64. AccuWeather anytime at WILQ.com. I'm meteorologist Jason Catarina.
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Country 105.1 WILQ. Two Lukes right there. Luke Bryan and Luke Combs. And you got Kelly. Just one Kelly. That's all you need. That's plenty. Trust me. Hope you're having a good Wednesday. Right now it's the Bay and Perry. If I

0: Josh Turner on Country 105.1 WILQ. What's going on? Middle of the week already. I am loving this weather. I love the cold temperatures in the morning. It was a little chilly out there today. I'm not going to lie. This morning when I woke up and I took the dog outside, a little chilly, and did not turn the heat on though. I didn't cave. Did you cave? I know a lot of people have. I'm not judging. If you did, you did, because it was cold, but I did not. Not yet. Probably soon enough though. But anyway, the afternoon's beautiful with that blue sky and a lot of sunshine. And I guess we're going to see that for the rest of the week. That's what they're saying anyway. So I'm all about that. One of the things I love about fall. We got your forecast for you. It's coming up after the break. Music from Zach John King on the way too.
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4: Partly cloudy, cool and comfy tonight with the low dropping down to 48. Beautiful day for Thursday, mostly sunny, the high 72. Sunny and nice Friday as well with the high around 70. Some filtered sunshine Saturday. It'll be the nicer of the weekend days, the high again near 70. Cloudy and cooler with periods of rain in the afternoon for Sunday with the high of 64. AccuWeather anytime at WILQ.com. I'm meteorologist Jason Catarina.

0: I love her voice. Allison Krauss on Country 105.1 WILQ. Don't forget we're streaming live. Take us with you wherever you go. 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Right now, it's Morgan Wallen. Love somebody.
1: 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Can't keep my name out to mouth these days. Yeah, they say.

0: Country 105.1 WILQ. That's Jacob Hackworth. Coming up Friday, it is high school football from one end of the Susquehanna Valley to the other. Friday Night in Lights. Good luck to all the teams taking to the field this Friday. And we always got your game of the week. And this Friday night, Shamokin at Williamsport. Go Millionaires. I mean, I'm just saying. So, good luck to Shamokin, too. Good luck to everybody playing this Friday night. But you can catch Shamokin at Williamsport on AM 1340 and FM 101.7 WWPA. Ian Catherine and Bob Woodley, they call all the play-by-play. And Eric Spencer has your halftime report. And pregame is at 6:30. Kickoff is at 7. 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

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That's right. 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

0: Gabby Barra, one of the good ones on WIOQ. So I'm reading this story about a gambler who recently won $239,000 at a casino in California. He won the jackpot after placing a penny in the slot machine. It was a penny machine. Thunder Valley Casino said that with fall and the holidays just around the corner, his incredible jackpot now gives our lucky guests an extra reason to celebrate. Can you imagine winning that much money off of a penny? It always makes me think of The Gambler, the song from Kenny Rogers. Every time I hear about, you know, a gambling story or somebody winning money, you gotta know when to hold on. Yeah, I won't sing it to you, but $239,000 for a penny.
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